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3: A heat warning is currently in effect, and it looks to be continuing into next week. Clear skies tonight, windy with gusts up to 50 kilometers an hour at times with a low of 25. Sunshine for tomorrow, windy in the morning with a high of 36 and a humidex of 44. And the sunshine continues for Tuesday with a high of 30 degrees. Cloudy for Wednesday and 26. Stay informed with the full 7-day forecast on the Low & Body Shop weather page on your Steinbeck Online app. I'm Carly Coop.
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3: The heat warning is currently in effect, and it looks to be continuing into next week. Clear skies tonight, windy with gusts up to 50 kilometers an hour at times with a low of 25. Sunshine for tomorrow, windy in the morning with a high of 36 and a humidex of 44. And the sunshine continues for Tuesday with a high of 30 degrees. Cloudy for Wednesday and 26. Stay informed with the full 7-day forecast on the Low & Body Shop weather page on your Steinbach Online app. I'm Carly Coop.
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3: A heat warning is currently in effect, and it looks to be continuing into next week. Clear skies tonight, windy with gusts up to 50 kilometers an hour at times with a low of 25. Sunshine for tomorrow, windy in the morning with a high of 36 and a humidex of 44. And the sunshine continues for Tuesday with a high of 30 degrees. Cloudy for Wednesday and 26. Stay informed with the full 7-day forecast on the Lowen Body Shop weather page on your Steinbeck Online app. I'm Carly Cook.

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Alessia Cara. Flo Rida. Mariana's Trench, and so much more.

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3: A heat warning is currently in effect, and it looks to be continuing into next week. Clear skies tonight, windy with gusts up to 50 kilometers an hour at times with a low of 25. Sunshine for tomorrow, windy in the morning with a high of 36 and a humidex of 44. And the sunshine continues for Tuesday with a high of 30 degrees. Cloudy for Wednesday and 26. Stay informed with the full 7-day forecast on the Low and Body Shop weather page on your Steinbeck Online app. I'm Carly Coop.
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1: Clear skies tonight, windy with gusts up to 50 kilometers an hour at times with a low of 25. Sunshine for tomorrow, windy in the morning with a high of 36 and a humidex of 44. And the sunshine continues for Tuesday with a high of 30. Cloudy for Wednesday and 26 degrees. Stay informed with the full 7-day forecast on the Low and Body Shop weather page on your Steinbach Online app. I'm Carly Coop.
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1: Clear skies tonight, windy with gusts up to 50 kilometers an hour at times with a low of 25. Sunshine for tomorrow, windy in the morning with a high of 36 and a humidex of 44. And the sunshine continues for Tuesday with a high of 30. Cloudy for Wednesday and 26 degrees. Stay informed with the full 7-day forecast on the Lowen Body Shop weather page on your Steinbach Online app. I'm Carly Coop.
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2: Clear skies tonight, windy with gusts up to 50 kilometers an hour at times with a low of 25. Sunshine for tomorrow, windy in the morning with a high of 36 and a humidex of 44. And the sunshine continues for Tuesday with a high of 30. Cloudy for Wednesday and 26 degrees. Stay informed with the full 7-day forecast on the Lowen Body Shop weather page on your Steinbeck Online app. I'm Carly Coop.
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3: Clear skies tonight, windy with gusts up to 50 kilometers an hour at times with a low of 25. Sunshine for tomorrow, windy in the morning with a high of 36 and a humidex of 44. And the sunshine continues for Tuesday with a high of 30. Cloudy for Wednesday and 26 degrees. Stay informed with the full 7-day forecast on the Low & Body Shop weather page on your Steinbeck Online app. I'm Carly Coop.
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4: Clear skies tonight, windy with gusts up to 50 kilometers an hour at times with a low of 25. Sunshine for tomorrow, windy in the morning with a high of 36 and a humidex of 44. And the sunshine continues for Tuesday with a high of 30. Cloudy for Wednesday and 26 degrees. Stay informed with the full 7-day forecast on the Lowen Body Shop weather page on your Steinbeck Online app. I'm Carly Coop.
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2: Clear skies tonight, windy with gusts up to 50 kilometers an hour at times with a low of 25. Sunshine for tomorrow, windy in the morning with a high of 36 and a humidex of 44. And the sunshine continues for Tuesday with a high of 30. Cloudy for Wednesday and 26 degrees. Stay informed with the full 7-day forecast on the Lowen Body Shop weather page on your Steinbach Online app. I'm Carly Coop.
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2: Clear skies overnight with a low of 25 and sunshine for today. Windy in the morning with gusts up to 50 kilometers an hour at times, a high of 36 and a humidex of 44. The UV index is going to be 9 or very high. And that sunshine continues for Tuesday with a high of 30, cloudy on Wednesday and 26 degrees. Stay informed with the full 7-day forecast on the Lowen Body Shop weather page on your Steinbeck Online app. I'm Carly Coop.
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0: 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Is it a sound bite? 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
2: Clear skies overnight with a low of 25 and sunshine for today. Windy in the morning with gusts up to 50 kilometers an hour at times. A high of 36 and a humidex of 44. The UV index is going to be 9 or very high. And that sunshine continues for Tuesday with a high of 30. Cloudy on Wednesday and 26 degrees. Stay informed with the full 7-day forecast on the Lowen Body Shop weather page on your Steinbeck Online app. I'm Carly Coop.

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4: Clear skies overnight with a low of 25 and sunshine for today. Windy in the morning with gusts up to 50 kilometers an hour at times. A high of 36 and a humidex of 44. The UV index is going to be 9 or very high. And that sunshine continues for Tuesday with a high of 30. Cloudy on Wednesday and 26 degrees. Stay informed with the full 7-day forecast on the Lowen Body Shop weather page on your Steinbeck Online app. I'm Carly Coop.
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0: Every Wednesday, all summer long, something simple but meaningful takes place at the corner of Main and Lumber. 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The Duracan Taste of Summer Charity Barbecue, with KPMG, Sobeys Steinbach, Clear Spring Animal Hospital, Giant Tiger Steinbach, and Coldwell Banker on Mix 96. 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
1: Clear skies overnight with a low of 25 and sunshine for today. Windy in the morning with gusts up to 50 kilometers an hour at times. A high of 36 and a humidex of 44. The UV index is going to be 9 or very high. And that sunshine continues for Tuesday with a high of 30. Cloudy on Wednesday and 26 degrees. Stay informed with the full 7-day forecast on the Lowen Body Shop weather page on your Steinbach Online app. I'm Carly Coop.
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2: Clear skies overnight with a low of 25 and sunshine for today. Windy in the morning with gusts up to 50 kilometers an hour at times. A high of 36 and a humidex of 44. The UV index is going to be 9 or very high. And that sunshine continues for Tuesday with a high of 30. Cloudy on Wednesday and 26 degrees. Stay informed with the full 7-day forecast on the Lowen Body Shop weather page on your Steinbeck Online app. I'm Carly Coop.
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2: Clear skies overnight with a low of 25 and sunshine for today. Windy in the morning with gusts up to 50 kilometers an hour at times. A high of 36 and a humidex of 44. The UV index is going to be 9 or very high. And that sunshine continues for Tuesday with a high of 30. Cloudy on Wednesday and 26 degrees. Stay informed with the full 7-day forecast on the Lowen Body Shop weather page on your Steinbeck Online app. I'm Carly Coop.

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1: Only need me when it's on down. 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Hit me with the round around. 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
4: Clear skies overnight with a low of 25 and sunshine for today. Windy in the morning with gusts up to 50 kilometers an hour at times. A high of 36 and a humidex of 44. The UV index is going to be 9 or very high. And that sunshine continues for Tuesday with a high of 30. Cloudy on Wednesday and 26 degrees. Stay informed with the full 7-day forecast on the Lowen Body Shop weather page on your Steinbeck Online app. I'm Carly Coop.
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1: Clear skies overnight with a low of 25 and sunshine for today. Windy in the morning with gusts up to 50 kilometers an hour at times. A high of 36 and a humidex of 44. The UV index is going to be 9 or very high. And that sunshine continues for Tuesday with a high of 30. Cloudy on Wednesday and 26 degrees. Stay informed with the full 7-day forecast on the Lowen Body Shop weather page on your Steinbeck Online app. I'm Carly Coop.
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2: Clear skies overnight with a low of 25 and sunshine for today. Windy in the morning with gusts up to 50 kilometers an hour at times, a high of 36 and a humidex of 44. The UV index is going to be 9 or very high. And that sunshine continues for Tuesday with a high of 30, cloudy on Wednesday and 26 degrees. Stay informed with the full 7-day forecast on the Lowen Body Shop weather page on your Steinbach Online app. I'm Carly Coop.
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1: Clear skies overnight with a low of 25 and sunshine for today. Windy in the morning with gusts up to 50 kilometers an hour at times, a high of 36 and a humidex of 44. The UV index is going to be 9 or very high. And that sunshine continues for Tuesday with a high of 30. Cloudy on Wednesday and 26 degrees. Stay informed with the full 7-day forecast on the Lowen Body Shop weather page on your Steinbach Online app. I'm Carly Coop.
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0: 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I'm Justin Bieber. Is it too late now to say sorry?
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5: Clear skies overnight with a low of 25 and sunshine for today. Windy in the morning with gusts up to 50 kilometers an hour at times. A high of 36 and a humidex of 44. The UV index is going to be 9 or very high. And that sunshine continues for Tuesday with a high of 30. Cloudy on Wednesday and 26 degrees. Stay informed with the full 7-day forecast on the Lowen Body Shop weather page on your Steinbeck Online app. I'm Carly Coop.
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1: Clear skies overnight with a low of 25 and sunshine for today. Windy in the morning with gusts up to 50 kilometers an hour at times, a high of 36 and a humidex of 44. The UV index is going to be 9 or very high. And that sunshine continues for Tuesday with a high of 30, cloudy on Wednesday and 26 degrees. Stay informed with the full 7-day forecast on the Lowen Body Shop weather page on your Steinbeck Online app. I'm Carly Coop.
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1: Steinbach Online News with Paul Hebert, Coldwell Banker Real Estate. His goal is to make your next move the right one with honesty, professionalism, and enthusiasm every step of the way.
2: Good morning. I'm Carly Coop, and the heat warning continues. We'll get you some weather details coming up. Headway is playing a key role in preventing crime in Steinbach, according to Mayor Earl Funk. He says the organization helps at-risk youth before they become involved with the justice system.
3: Headway does play a very significant role in crime because it can actually sometimes circumvent a life of crime for youth.
2: The mayor says Headway's wraparound supports are helping young people stay in school, improve their grades, and avoid future trouble. This week's Her Voice nominee is sharing how she overcame trauma, abuse, and addiction to build a life filled with purpose. With more, here is reporter Darcy Wilkinson.
4: Elise Plessy says that after years of trauma, she turned to alcohol as a way to cope.
5: When you go through a situation where it's life-threatening, you do feel like you're completely alone and nobody understands. I felt no one understood my pain, and the only way that I could kind of cope with it was just to act out.
4: Today, Plessy says healing has allowed her to focus on what matters most: her family, her career, and giving back through volunteer work. I'm Darcy Wilkinson.
2: LaBroquerie's latest orphaned black bear cub is recovering at Manitoba's only black bear rehabilitation center. The cub was found alone and weak beside a road and arrived thin, exhausted, and in poor condition. Judy Stern says the cub is now receiving veterinary care as the rescue continues its legal fight against a proposed quarry near that facility. Despite the concerns of its future, the focus at the rescue remains on helping the newest arrival regain his strength. The city of Steinbach says work to renew the community's water tower is well underway. With more, here is reporter Afton Berg.
6: Crews are currently removing the old paint to prepare the tower for a fresh protective coating, while also completing safety upgrades inside the structure. In the coming weeks, a new safety railing will be lifted into place by crane before repainting and new lettering begin. The city expects the project to take several months, with the goal of having the work finished before winter. I'm Afton Berg.
2: From cinnamon buns to City Hall, whatever's on your breakfast plate, the Daily News, presented by Maine Bread and Butter, delivers the local stories that matter. 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
7: A couple of weekends ago, Russ Keene and the U-17 Wildcats went out on the road and accomplished something pretty special, as the coach explains.
8: Yeah, so we were down in Mankato, Minnesota, south of Minneapolis, and it's been a tournament we've gone to probably last 5 years, I'm going to say, we've gone as an organization. And this year we were our U-17 team. We were able to win the entire tournament in our age category and set a 27 team. So it was a pretty good accomplishment for somebody from up here to do that. Yeah.
7: The group is now preparing for provincials, which start on Thursday in Brandon. In the Canadian Elite Basketball League, Calgary defeated Winnipeg 85-80. In American Association of Professional Baseball, the Winnipeg Gold Eyes defeated Gary South Shore 8-5. In the WNBA, Toronto over New York 93-91. And in Major League Baseball, the Toronto Blue Jays are limping into the All-Star break. They lost to San Diego 5-4. For your scores, stories, and all things sports, be sure to check out the False Front Golf Simulator Sports page on SteinbachOnline.com. I'm Dave Anthony.
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9: We do have a heat warning in effect today, mainly sunny with wind at about 30K gusting to 50. And that's going to die down into the afternoon as the high climbs up to 35 degrees. Humidex of 46. And the UV index will be at 9. That's very high. Tonight, partly cloudy with the risk of a thunderstorm early in the evening, light wind and a low 20. On Tuesday, mainly sunny, increasing cloud in the afternoon, 20K wind, high reaching 30 degrees. And on Wednesday, cloudy and a little cooler with a high of 27. In Steinbach, we are sitting at 24 degrees. Plan your week with the full 7-day forecast on the Lowen Body Shop local weather on your Steinbach Online app.
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0: Olivia Dean. It's so easy. Good morning. I'm Corny Rempel here in the Mix Studios, furnished by Solomon's Furniture and Appliances, where it's a comfortable 21 degrees. And outside, it's actually a quite comfortable morning for this time of day. We're sitting at 24 degrees. And today we're climbing up, not quite as hot as we got yesterday, but today a high of 35. We do have that heat warning in effect. The Humidex, it's going to feel like 46 degrees today. You'll definitely want to plan a lot of indoor activities today. And today on your Mix Morning Show, we are going to be giving away tickets to the Manitoba Stampede. And we're going to be doing that in the Tickle Pits with Recycle Your Ride. You can text the word STAMPEDE to 346-0000. We'll tell you more about that in just a bit. But we'll give those tickets away before 9 o'clock. We're also going to be chatting with Ken Hebert from Steinbeck Aquatic Center. We just got to think of every possible way to cool down in this heat. And what are some of their policies and what's going on over at the Steinbeck Aquatic Center indoor and outdoor pool? And also, there was somebody that, at the very start of this heat wave, went and bought 50 pools and just gave them to families who just needed a little help in this heat wave. His name is Greg Penner. He's going to join us a little bit later on this morning. We're also going to talk with one of the families that received one of these free pools in this heat wave and their kids' reaction to that. All that and more is happening this morning on Mix. Glad you're with us.
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0: We do have a heat warning in effect. Today, mainly sunny with wind at 30K gusting to 50. Now, that's going to die down into the afternoon with a high reaching 35 degrees. Humidex of 46. And a UV index at 9. That is very high. Tonight, partly cloudy, risk of a thunderstorm early in the evening. Light wind and a low 20. Tomorrow, mainly sunny with increasing cloud in the afternoon, 20K wind and a high of 30. Then on Wednesday, cloudy with a high 27. In Steinbach, we're at 24 degrees. Stay informed with the full 7-day forecast on the Lowen Body Shop local weather on your Steinbach online app.
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If you're one of those crazy people who love the heat like me, today is your day. 35 degrees with humidex of 46. 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
1: Stephanie, I got your text on the talk and text line 346-0000. You are now entered to win those two tickets to the Manitoba Stampede in Morris. Just text the word Stampede to 346-0000 and you're entered to win. I'm Corny Rempel and I'm here for it. When we have a heat wave like this, I'll go seek air conditioning, you know, for just to cool off for a little bit. And then I'm right back out there, right back out in the heat. And I absolutely love it. It's not everybody's thing and I get it. But, man, for those who love it, this is good. As long as you're being safe and, protect your skin. One thing that I have, been made more and more aware of by my doctor is sunscreen. Okay, you got to put on sunscreen. We've been told that many, many, many, many times. But, what about your lips? When you put on sunscreen, do you put it on your lips? My doctor took a look at my lips and he said, the line between your lips and the rest of your skin is starting to disappear. The color's starting to blend in. He said, you got to buy the lip balm with the SPF rating of 30. So yeah, now I'm wearing sunscreen lip balm on a day like this. But the UV index today is upwards around 9. So you'll definitely want to protect those lips. I'm Corny Rempel. Thanks for joining us in the Mix Studios, furnished by Solomon's Furniture and Appliances. 24 degrees right now, on our way to 35 with the Humidex. It's going to feel like 46 degrees. And how would you like to go to the Manitoba Stampede in Morris? All you got to do is text the word Stampede to 346-0000 and you're entered to win. Two tickets to the Manitoba Stampede in the Ticket Blitz with Recycle Your Ride.
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0: That is Con the Artist. Where's your girlfriend? Good morning and welcome to the Mix Morning Show here in the Mix Studios, furnished by Solomon's Furniture and Appliances. Full weather details and details on the heat wave in just a minute, and an update on the bear cub that was found near La Broquerie.
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2: Good morning. Happy Monday. I'm Carly Coop. That heat warning continues. We'll get you some weather details coming up. This week's Her Voice nominee is sharing how she overcame trauma, abuse, and addiction to build a life filled with purpose. Elise Plessy says that after years of trauma, she turned to alcohol as a way to cope.
3: When you go through a situation where it's life-threatening, you do feel like you're completely alone and nobody understands. I felt nobody understood my pain. And the only way that I could kind of cope with it was just to act out.
2: Today, Plessy says healing has allowed her to focus on what matters most, her family, her career, and giving back through volunteer work. Steinbeck Mayor Earl Funk says supporting organizations like Headway is an important part of improving community safety. He says the program builds a strong supportive network around vulnerable youth who are falling through the cracks.
4: There's a safety net for them now, and they build safety around them with community organizations or school teachers, with the RCMP as well, maybe a youth pastor or someone from Youth for Christ.
2: Funk says that kind of early intervention can change the course of a young person's life and help prevent crime before it starts. A young black bear found near La Broquerie is now safe at Black Bear Rescue Manitoba. Here's reporter Darcy Wilkinson with the details.
5: Founder Judy Stearns says the orphaned cub has started eating small amounts of fruit puree after arriving weak and underweight. She says they're monitoring him and hoping for the best, adding they do not know what happened to his mother. The rescue, which has cared for several southeastern Manitoba cubs already this year, is also continuing its court battle over a nearby quarry approval. I'm Darcy Wilkinson.
2: As temperatures climb across the southeast, the Steinbeck Aquatic Center is reminding swimmers to take precautions even while cooling off in the water. With more, here's reporter Cosette Bott.
6: Deck supervisor Ken Hebert says the sun can be especially tricky at the pool because the water can make people feel cooler than they actually are.
7: The bigger danger of being in the water during hot times like this

0: sunburn because the sun actually gets intensified near the surface and you don't feel it.
1: He says lifeguards are watching for signs of heat-related concerns and will encourage people to move into the shade, drink water, or take a break if needed. I'm Cosette Bott.
2: Start your day with coffee in one hand and our community's top stories in the other. 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
4: A couple of weekends ago, Russ Keene and the U-17 Wildcats went out on the road and accomplished something pretty special, as the coach explains.
5: Yeah, so we were down in Mankato, Minnesota, south of Minneapolis, and it's been a tournament we've gone to probably the last 5 years, I'm going to say. We've gone as an organization, and this year we were our U-17 team. We were able to win the entire tournament in our age category and set a 27 team, so it was a pretty good accomplishment for somebody from up here to do that, yeah.
4: The group is now preparing for provincials, which start on Thursday in Brandon. In the Canadian Elite Basketball League, Calgary defeated Winnipeg 85-80. In American Association of Professional Baseball, the Winnipeg Goldeyes defeated Gary South Shore 8-5. In the WNBA, Toronto over New York 93-91. And in Major League Baseball, the Toronto Blue Jays are limping into the All-Star break. They lost to San Diego 5-4. For your scores, stories, and all things sports, be sure to check out the False Front Golf Simulator Sports page on SteinbeckOnline.com. I'm Dave Anthony.
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6: We do have a heat warning in effect today, mainly sunny with wind at about 30K gusting to 50. Now that's going to die down into the afternoon as the high climbs up to 35 degrees. Humidex of 46. And the UV index will be at 9. That's very high. Tonight, partly cloudy with a risk of a thunderstorm early in the evening, light wind and a low 20. On Tuesday, mainly sunny, increasing cloud in the afternoon, 20K wind, high reaching 30 degrees. And on Wednesday, cloudy and a little cooler with a high of 27. In Steinbeck, we are sitting at 24 degrees. Plan your week with the full 7-day forecast on the Lowen Body Shop local weather on your Steinbeck Online app.
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Elton John and Britney Spears with Hold Me Closer. Good morning, I'm Courtney Rempel, and that just reminds me of going out for ice cream with our kids last night in the heat, and they were all like, don't hug me. Not in the heat. So it was all virtual hugs last night and ice cream because nobody wanted to be, not in this heat. Good morning. I'm Courtney Rempel. Thanks for hanging out with us on the Mix Morning Show. 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As we do have a heat warning in effect, we are sitting at 23 degrees right now. We are cranking it up to 35, just a notch or two cooler than yesterday. But the Humidex, it's going to feel just as hot, if not hotter. We have a Humidex of 46 today. We are giving away tickets to the Manitoba Stampede in Morris in the Ticket Blitz with Recycle Your Ride. Julio, I've got your text. Stephanie, I've got your text. Keep them coming in, 346-0000. If you text me the word Stampede right now, you're entered to win two tickets to the Manitoba Stampede. Text now. We'll give those away before 9 o'clock. 346-0000. Text the word Stampede to win. His Theory of a Dead Man. It's Santa Monica on Mix.

0: Melissa, Cheryl, Carolyn, Julio, Stephanie. I got two texts. Thanks for texting in on the Talk and Text line, 346-0000. They all texted the word Stampede, and now they're entered to win two tickets to the Manitoba Stampede in the Ticket Blitz with Recycle Your Ride. You could do the same. Text Stampede right now to 346-0000. I'm Corny Ramble. It is 644, and we're already at 24 degrees with a high of 35 today. Humidex of 46. And just after 7 o'clock, we're going to be chatting with somebody who, right at the start of this heat wave, went out, bought 50 inflatable pools, and just went and handed them out to families who just needed to cool off during this heat wave. And he's actually going to join us just after 7 o'clock this morning.
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0: We do have a heat warning in effect. Today, mainly sunny with wind at 30K gusting to 50. Now, that's going to die down into the afternoon with a high reaching 35 degrees. Humidex of 46. And a UV index at 9. That is very high. Tonight, partly cloudy, risk of a thunderstorm early in the evening, light wind and a low 20. Tomorrow, mainly sunny with increasing cloud in the afternoon, 20K wind and a high of 30. Then on Wednesday, cloudy with a high 27. In Steinbeck, we're at 24 degrees. Stay informed with the full 7-day forecast on the Lowen Body Shop local weather on your Steinbeck Online app.
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0: That's Charlotte Cardin on Mix. Hey, I'm Corny Rempel here in the Mix Studios, furnished by Solomon's Furniture and Appliances. As we have another heat warning in effect for today. We're already at 24 degrees. This would make for a very comfortable day at this temperature, but we are on our way to a high of 35 today with the Humidex 46. Anything you want to do outside, maybe right now would be the time to do this. Hey, don't forget to join us for our next Taste of Summer Charity Barbecue as we are raising money for Headway this Wednesday.
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2: Mayor Earl Funk says Headway is helping prevent crime in Steinbach. And from trauma to triumph, this week's Her Voice nominee shares a story of resilience and hope. Those stories and more are coming up in the news.
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1: Good morning. I'm Carly Coop, and the heat warning continues with Humidex values up to 45 degrees expected. We'll get you weather details coming up. Steinbach Mayor Earl Funk says Hedway continues to play a critical role in preventing crime by supporting at-risk youth and their families. He says a key role for the organization is helping young people who might otherwise fall through the cracks.
2: We can come in and we can help and we can provide counseling and we can provide a way out. We can be that light at the end of that tunnel for someone, and that's what Hedway is.
1: Funk says that early support can change the direction of a young person's life before they become involved in crime. Years of trauma, abuse, and addiction could have defined Elise Plessy's life. Instead, she turned those experiences into a story of resilience, hope, and helping others. Plessy says much of her struggle began in her late 20s.
3: It was just trying to get over trauma, abuse, all sorts of other stuff. Court, you know, I had to get child custody. There's all this kind of stuff I had to go through just to escape from an abusive relationship, which did put me on a path that I did not expect to be on at all.
1: Now she hopes to inspire others by one day sharing her story through a speaking tour or a book, reminding people they don't have to face life's challenges alone. A young black bear found near La Brokerie is now safe at Black Bear Rescue Manitoba. Founder Judy Stern says the orphan cub has started eating small amounts of fruit puree after arriving weak and underweight. She says they are monitoring him and hope for the best, adding they do not know what happened to his mother. The rescue, which has cared for several southeastern Manitoba cubs already this year, is also continuing its court battle over a nearby quarry approval. As temperatures climb across the southeast, the Steinbach Aquatic Center is reminding swimmers to take precautions even while cooling off in the water. With more, here's reporter Cosette Bott.
4: Deck supervisor Ken Hebert says the sun can be especially tricky at the pool because the water can make people feel cooler than they actually are.
5: The bigger danger of being in the water during hot times like this is sunburn, because the sun actually gets intensified near the surface and you don't feel it.
4: He says lifeguards are watching for signs of heat-related concerns and will encourage people to move into the shade, drink water, or take a break if needed. I'm Cosette Bott.
1: From cinnamon buns to City Hall, whatever's on your breakfast plate, the Daily News, presented by Maine Bread and Butter, delivers the local stories that matter. 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
6: A couple of weekends ago, Russ Keene and the U-17 Wildcats went out on the road and accomplished something pretty special, as the coach explains.
7: Yeah, so we were down in Mankato, Minnesota, south of Minneapolis, and it's been a tournament we've gone to probably the last 5 years, I'm going to say. We've gone as an organization, and this year we were our U-17 team. We were able to win the entire tournament in our age category and set a 27 team. So it was a pretty good accomplishment for somebody from up here to do that. Yeah.
6: The group is now preparing for provincials, which start on Thursday in Brandon. In the Canadian Elite Basketball League, Calgary defeated Winnipeg 85-80. In American Association of Professional Baseball, the Winnipeg Goldeyes defeated Gary South Shore 8-5. In the WNBA, Toronto over New York 93-91. And in Major League Baseball, the Toronto Blue Jays are limping into the All-Star break. They lost to San Diego 5-4. For your scores, stories, and all things sports, be sure to check out the False Front Golf Simulator Sports page on SteinbachOnline.com. I'm Dave Anthony.
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8: We do have a heat warning in effect today, mainly sunny with wind at about 30K gusting to 50. And that's going to die down into the afternoon as the high climbs up to 35 degrees. Humidex of 46. And the UV index will be at 9. That's very high. Tonight, partly cloudy with the risk of a thunderstorm early in the evening, light wind and a low 20. On Tuesday, mainly sunny, increasing cloud in the afternoon, 20K wind, high reaching 30 degrees. And on Wednesday, cloudy and a little cooler with a high of 27. In Steinbach, we are sitting at 24 degrees. Plan your week with the full 7-day forecast on the Low & Body Shop local weather on your Steinbach Online app.
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0: There's Teddy Swims with Mr. Know-It-All on Mix 96. Good morning and welcome to the Heat Wave and welcome to Mix. 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Right now we're sitting at 24 degrees. We're going to crank it up to 35, which is just a notch cooler than yesterday. But the Humidex just bumps it a notch up. Humidex of 46 today. So Environment Canada has this as an orange heat warning. Not yellow, not red, but orange, which is pretty extreme. So we definitely do want to keep cool today. And remember, people pay a lot of money to go to places a lot hotter than this. That's what I keep telling myself when I step out into that heat. You're not going to hear me complain about the heat. I actually love it. I hope you do too. Hey, we're giving away tickets to the Manitoba Stampede in Morris in the Ticket Blitz with Recycle Your Ride. If you'd like to go, just text the word STAMPEDE to 346-0000 and you're entered to win. As a bonus, let us know what you're doing to try to beat the heat. Text 346-0000 and you got an extra entry to win. So text the word STAMPEDE and then text us what you're doing to keep cool in this heat wave. 346-0000.
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0: We do have a heat warning in effect today, mainly sunny with wind at 30K gusting to 50. Now that's going to die down into the afternoon with a high reaching 35 degrees, humidex of 46, and a UV index at 9. That is very high. Tonight, partly cloudy, risk of a thunderstorm early in the evening, light wind and a low 20. Tomorrow, mainly sunny with increasing cloud in the afternoon, 20K wind and a high of 30. Then on Wednesday, cloudy with a high 27. In Steinbach, we're at 24 degrees. Stay informed with the full 7-day forecast on the Low and Body Shop local weather on your Steinbach Online app.

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1: Miles Smith, nice to meet you on Mix 96. Hey, I'm Corny Rempel. Thanks for joining us in the heat wave today as we are already at 24 degrees, headed for 35, Humidex 46. And that's something we really need to take seriously, is going to feel about 11 degrees hotter than it actually is because of the humidity. So we do have a heat warning in effect. The full details are on steinbachonline.com. And in the Ticket Blitz with Recycle Your Ride, we're giving away tickets to the Manitoba Stampede and Exhibition. And it's in Morris, and we got two free tickets for you. All you got to do is text the word STAMPEDE to 346-0000 to be entered to win. And apparently, I need to speak more clearly because somebody texted the word STAMPY. The computer does not recognize that as an entry. So I need to speak more clearly. The word is STAMPEDE. And if you text that now to 346-0000, you are entered to win. I also just got a text with the word STAMPEDE, but I don't have your name. So if you are texting us, especially for the first time, let us know who you are and where you're from. Text 346-0000. Before 9 o'clock this morning, we're giving away two tickets to the Manitoba Stampede and Exhibition. Text now to 346-0000. The word is STAMPEDE.
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0: Steinbach Online News with the Steinbach Fly-In Golf Club, providing the community with a beautiful golf course for over 70 years. 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
1: Good morning. I'm Carly Coop, and the heat warning continues. We'll get you some weather details coming up. Headway is playing a key role in preventing crime in Steinbach, according to Mayor Earl Funk. He says the organization helps at-risk youth before they become involved with the justice system.
2: Headway does play a very significant role in crime because it can actually sometimes circumvent a life of crime for youth.
1: The mayor says Headway's wraparound supports are helping young people stay in school, improve their grades, and avoid future trouble. This week's Her Voice nominee is sharing how she overcame trauma, abuse, and addiction to build a life filled with purpose. With more, here is reporter Darcy Wilkinson.
3: Elise Plessy says that after years of trauma, she turned to alcohol as a way to cope.
4: When you go through a situation where it's life-threatening, you do feel like you're completely alone and nobody understands. I felt nobody understood my pain. And the only way that I could kind of cope with it was just to act out.
3: Today, Plessy says healing has allowed her to focus on what matters most: her family, her career, and giving back through volunteer work. I'm Darcy Wilkinson.
1: LaBroquerie's latest orphaned black bear cub is recovering at Manitoba's only black bear rehabilitation center. The cub was found alone and weak beside a road and arrived thin, exhausted, and in poor condition. Judy Stern says the cub is now receiving veterinary care as the rescue continues its legal fight against a proposed quarry near that facility. Despite the concerns of its future, the focus at the rescue remains on helping the newest arrival regain his strength. The city of Steinbach says work to renew the community's water tower is well underway. With more, here is reporter Afton Berg.
5: Crews are currently removing the old paint to prepare the tower for a fresh protective coating, while also completing safety upgrades inside the structure. In the coming weeks, a new safety railing will be lifted into place by crane before repainting and new lettering begin. The city expects the project to take several months, with the goal of having the work finished before winter. I'm Afton Berg.
1: From cinnamon buns to City Hall, whatever's on your breakfast plate, the Daily News, presented by Maine Bread and Butter, delivers the local stories that matter. 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
6: A couple of weekends ago, Russ Keene and the U-17 Wildcats went out on the road and accomplished something pretty special, as the coach explains.
7: Yeah, so we were down in Mankato, Minnesota, south of Minneapolis, and it's been a tournament we've gone to probably last 5 years, I'm going to say, we've gone as an organization. And this year we were our U-17 team. We were able to win the entire tournament in our age category and set a 27 team. So it was a pretty good accomplishment for somebody from up here to do that. Yeah.
6: The group is now preparing for provincials, which start on Thursday in Brandon. In the Canadian Elite Basketball League, Calgary defeated Winnipeg 85-80. In American Association of Professional Baseball, the Winnipeg Goldeyes defeated Gary South Shore 8-5. In the WNBA, Toronto over New York 93-91. And in Major League Baseball, the Toronto Blue Jays are limping into the All-Star break. They lost to San Diego 5-4. For your scores, stories, and all things sports, be sure to check out the False Front Golf Simulator Sports page on SteinbachOnline.com. I'm Dave Anthony.
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8: We do have a heat warning in effect today, mainly sunny with wind at about 30K gusting to 50. And that's going to die down into the afternoon as the high climbs up to 35 degrees. Humidex of 46. And the UV index will be at 9. That's very high. Tonight, partly cloudy with the risk of a thunderstorm early in the evening, light wind and a low 20. On Tuesday, mainly sunny, increasing cloud in the afternoon, 20K wind, high reaching 30 degrees. And on Wednesday, cloudy and a little cooler with a high of 27.

0: in Steinbeck. We are sitting at 24 degrees. Plan your week with the full 7-day forecast on the Lowen Body Shop local weather on your Steinbeck online app.
1: 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Yeah, it's one and game. And

0: There's Rosie and Bruno Mars on Mix 96. Good morning, I'm Corny Rempel. It is 7:37, and in Steinbach, we're at a comfortable 22 degrees right now. We're room temperature outside, so if you want to get something done in the outdoors today, like mow the lawn or whatever it is, this is the perfect time to do it, as we do have a heat warning in effect. Today we are on our way to a high of 35 and the Humidex 36 for today. We are joined on the Mix Morning Show by Greg Penner. Good morning, Greg.
1: Good morning, Courtney.
0: You know, I've seen a lot of chatter on social media the last few days of Greg Penner that gave us a free swimming pool. And so many families with big smiles on their faces and kids cooling off in the heat wave. And I'm assuming you're the Greg Penner that made that happen.
1: Yeah, I am. Yeah, I went out the other day when they said the temperature was supposed to hit the mid-30s. I was kicking some time out in Walmart waiting for a prescription and walking by the section of pools, and I noticed they were on sale. I was like, you know what? There's a lot of families out there that probably don't have pools or a way to cool off, so... Three shopping carts later, 50 pools later, threw them back into the seat of the truck in my truck box, and I threw it out on the internet at 6:30, meeting down Main Street, guy to come look for my blue pickup truck, handing out free pools, and just at over an hour, they're all gone, and families were so happy. They're taking selfies with me and posting it, sending it to me on Messenger, etc., and the kids are just having a blast.
0: See, and that's why I was wondering how you selected the families that could use this pool. And so you just posted it on social media and people came a running?
1: Yeah, I posted on social media asking parents with young kids, you know, more, you know, 10 and under, if you got a group of kids or one kid, two kids, or not. I had two different sizes. I had a 5x5 pool and a 4x10 pool, about whatever, they're 18, 20 inches deep. I said, you guys need to cool off. And then they had to bring their kids with them. That way we had some proof, right?
0: Mm-hmm.
1: And the community was just lining up. And, you know, there was a fight for the last pool. I felt really bad. It was like, should I make it back to Walmart one more time for round four?
0: Aww.
1: But I figured I'd have to cap it off somewhere. So at 50 pools, yeah.
0: Yeah, 50 families who were blessed by these free pools by Greg Penner. We'll hear more from Greg in just a minute on Mix.
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0: We do have a heat warning in effect today, mainly sunny and hot. Wind at about 30K gusting to 50 in the morning. It's going to die down in the afternoon. High reaching 35 and the humidex 46. UV index at 9, and that's very high. Tonight, partly cloudy. Risk of a thunderstorm early in the evening. Light wind and a low 20. Tomorrow, mainly sunny. Increasing cloud in the afternoon. 20K winds, high reaching 30. Then on Wednesday, cloudy with a high reaching 27. In Steinbach, we are sitting at 22 degrees. Plan your week with the full 7-day forecast on the Lowen Body Shop local weather on your Steinbach online app.
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0: Harry Styles with American Girls on Mix. Good morning. Thank you for joining us in the heat wave today. We're here in the Mix studios furnished by Solomon's Furniture and Appliances. It's 22 degrees. We're on our way to 35 with a humidex 46 and a heat warning in effect. And if you are one of those people that got a free pool from Greg Penner, we'd love to hear from you, 346-0000. He gave away 50 free pools on Thursday that he bought at Walmart. Greg, what were some of the responses from the people that you gave these pools to?
1: Oh, they were just so lucky that they got picked to come and to stay cool. Like, they couldn't ask for a better gift, they said. So it was pools. I had beach balls. I also had these little guns that shoot bubbles. So they had to pick if they wanted a pool or if they wanted a bubble gun. So some families picked a bubble gun because they had a 2-year-old that they didn't want in the water yet. So they were just fortunate they got some.
0: You know, a lot of times people would see a pile of swimming pools on sale and go, oh, I can get a cheap swimming pool. But, you know, when you got a heat wave coming and you think, oh, you know what, I can use this opportunity to bless others and save some money doing it. I mean, that's a great thing to do. And I saw one lady had posted online that she got one of these swimming pools from you. And she said, I can't wait to pay it forward. And that's really what this is about. Because, I mean, you're blessing these families. And it gives them that feeling of, I need to bless the people around me because I've been blessed.
1: Yeah, exactly. That was the whole thing is, like, people that, you know, some people say, Greg, you know what? That extra few dollars, I just can't afford it. And you know what? In time, I can, like you mentioned, can pay it forward. To me, it's just about giving and putting smiles on people's faces and keeping everybody cool, because the next couple of days, we're going to be in a heat wave. And the last thing is, you want little guys to have a heat stroke or, you know, and we don't need any more lineups at the hospital.
0: Yeah. And, you know, and summer's so short. And for the kids to have to spend half of that summer inside trying to hide from the heat, that's no fun. And when this heat wave is done, we've got another one coming right behind it, and they'll still be able to use that pool, and those families will still be blessed. So, Greg, thank you for thinking of others. Thank you for blessing the community. And that feeling of them being able to pay it forward after this is going to keep growing.
1: All right. Thank you, Courtney.
0: Right on. All right. Take care, my friend. And if you received one of these pools from Greg, we'd love to hear from you. Give us a call at 346-0000.

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1: Mayor Earl Funk says Headway is helping prevent crime in Steinbach. And from trauma to triumph, this week's Her Voice nominee shares a story of resilience and hope. Those stories and more are coming up in the news.
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2: Good morning. I'm Carly Coop, and the heat wave continues. We'll get you some weather details coming up. This week's Her Voice nominee is sharing how she overcame trauma, abuse, and addiction to build a life filled with purpose. Elise Plessy says that after years of trauma, she turned to alcohol as a way to cope.
3: When you go through a situation where it's life-threatening, you do feel like you're completely alone and nobody understands. I felt nobody understood my pain, and the only way that I could kind of cope with it was just to act out.
2: Today, Plessy says healing has allowed her to focus on what matters most, her family, her career, and giving back through volunteer work. Steinbach Mayor Earl Funk says supporting organizations like Headway is an important part of improving community safety. He says the program builds a strong support network around vulnerable youth who are falling through the cracks.
4: There's a safety net for them now, and they build safety around them with community organizations or school teachers, with the RCMP as well, maybe a youth pastor or someone from Youth for Christ.
2: Funk says that kind of early intervention can change the course of a young person's life and help prevent crime before it starts. A young black bear found near La Brokerie is now safe at Black Bear Rescue Manitoba. Here is reporter Darcy Wilkinson with the details.
5: Founder Judy Stearns says the orphan cub has started eating small amounts of fruit puree after arriving weak and underweight. She says they are monitoring him and hoping for the best, adding they do not know what happened to his mother. The rescue, which has cared for several southeastern Manitoba cubs already this year, is also continuing its court battle over a nearby quarry approval. I'm Darcy Wilkinson.
2: RCMP have arrested three people following alleged shoplifting at two retail stores in Steinbach. Police say officers responded Thursday evening to a report of a theft in progress on the east side of Highway 12. The suspects allegedly left in a vehicle that had been reported stolen from Winnipeg. RCMP used a drone to track two suspects who ran into a nearby field, while the third was found later at another commercial property. All of the stolen merchandise, valued at more than $3,000, was recovered. Three Winnipeg residents now face charges, and the investigation continues. Start your day with coffee in one hand and our community's top stories in the other. The Daily News, presented by Maine Bread and Butter, keeps you connected from your breakfast table to your lunch break. 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
6: A couple of weekends ago, Russ Keene and the U-17 Wildcats went out on the road and accomplished something pretty special, as the coach explains.
7: Yeah, so we were down in Mankato, Minnesota, south of Minneapolis, and it's been a tournament we've gone to probably the last 5 years, I'm going to say. We've gone as an organization, and this year we were our U-17 team. We were able to win the entire tournament in our age category and set a 27 team. So it was a pretty good accomplishment for somebody from up here to do that. Yeah.
6: The group is now preparing for provincials, which start on Thursday in Brandon. In the Canadian Elite Basketball League, Calgary defeated Winnipeg 85-80. In American Association of Professional Baseball, the Winnipeg Goldeyes defeated Gary South Shore 8-5. In the WNBA, Toronto over New York 93-91. And in Major League Baseball, the Toronto Blue Jays are limping into the All-Star break. They lost to San Diego 5-4. For your scores, stories, and all things sports, be sure to check out the False Front Golf Simulator Sports page on SteinbachOnline.com. I'm Dave Anthony.
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8: We do have a heat warning in effect today, mainly sunny and hot. Wind at about 30K gusting to 50 in the morning. It's going to die down in the afternoon with a high of 35. Now that Humidex could hit 46 today and UV index at 9. That's very high. Tonight, partly cloudy, risk of a thunderstorm early in the evening, light wind and a low 20. Tomorrow, mainly sunny, increasing cloud in the afternoon, 20K wind, a high of 30. Then on Wednesday, cloudy with a high of 27. In Steinbach, we're already at 22 degrees. Stay informed with the full 7-day forecast on the Low One Body Shop local weather on your Steinbach Online app.
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0: If you don't have air conditioning in your bedroom during this week, every dream is going to feel like a fever dream. That's Alex Warren on Mix 96. Good morning. Thank you for hanging out with us here in the heat wave. 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It's 22 degrees inside. It's 22 degrees outside. And today we're headed for a high of 35. With the Humidex, it's going to feel like 47. And we do have a heat warning in effect. And at the start of this heat wave, Greg Penner saw swimming pools, inflatable swimming pools at Walmart, and thought, you know what, I can go bless people during this heat wave. So he bought 50 pools, posted it on social media. I'm going to be parked on Main Street. If you're a family with kids and you need them to cool off, I've got a free pool for you. Just come and get it. And so many people came that in just over an hour, he managed to give away 50 pools. Now, Keisha Penner from Steinbeck, you're one of the lucky recipients of these pools. Tell us, how did you find out about this, and then what happened?
1: I saw it on Facebook, and I had commented saying that I had three kids and that I would love to be considered. And he followed with Find His Truck on Main Street. So I went looking with my brother-in-law in tow because I was like, I don't want to miss the truck. And we found him and we went and he asked us how many kids we had. And I said three. And he's like, cool, I'll give you the family pool then.
0: Oh, nice. So he gave you one of the bigger ones.
1: Yes.
0: So what was your kids' reaction? And you as a mom, what was your reaction and your thoughts when this act of generosity happened?
1: I was just truly blown away. The kids and I have looked at pools in the past, obviously, and they can range in all kind of prices. And just in the moment, we didn't have the funds for that. So we have been going to friends' places and whatnot, trying to stay cool. So the fact that he's given away pools was just amazing to me. The kids were ecstatic, obviously, because it's a way to cool down and it's theirs. It was just a beautiful moment, really.
0: I love that. And so you got the pool on Thursday. How many times have your kids been in there already?
1: Oh, constantly. It is a constant. I have to drag them in for food because we have a pool now, so we might as well live in the pool, right?
0: That's amazing. I love that. You know, I saw your social media post of your gratitude towards Greg, but you said something at the end of your post about paying it forward. What did you mean by that?
1: Well, something that I have taught my kids basically was like, if we get a blessing given to us, then we need to give a blessing back. So by that, well, we got a huge blessing in a time that we needed it with a heat wave, we got a pool. So when we are a little bit more fortunate in money, that I would like to pay it back. So whether it be I buy a pool for another family, or whether it's a meal somewhere, or it really doesn't have to be the same gift, but just paying it back to the community because we've been blessed so much that I want to bless someone else in our community so that they can feel the love of Steinbeck.
0: I love that so much, because when you bless somebody and it encourages them to bless others, those blessings just grow exponentially. And then now the people that you bless in the future because of this are going to have that same feeling you're feeling right now to pay it forward. And that's really what it's all about.
1: Exactly.
0: Awesome. Well, enjoy the pool. Tell the kids to sunscreen. You'll probably have to just do that for them. but have fun with that pool. And thanks for sharing your story.
1: Sounds good. We will be splashing all day today, I'm sure.
0: I love it. Thank you, Keisha. Take care.
1: No worries. Bye.
0: Bye-bye.
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0: We do have a heat warning in effect today, mainly sunny and hot. Wind at about 30K gusting to 50 in the morning. It's going to die down in the afternoon. High reaching 35 and the humidex 46. UV index at 9, and that's very high. Tonight, partly cloudy. Risk of a thunderstorm early in the evening. Light wind and a low 20. Tomorrow, mainly sunny. Increasing cloud in the afternoon. 20K winds, high reaching 30. Then on Wednesday, cloudy with a high reaching 27. In Steinbeck, we are sitting at 22 degrees. Plan your week with the full 7-day forecast on the Low One Body Shop local weather on your Steinbeck online app.
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0: There's Nikki, Yorin, Daisy, Sunroof on Mix. Hey, I'm Corny Rempel. Sunroof open now? Good idea. Sunroof open at 35 degrees with a Humidex 46. That's not cool air coming in your car. It is heat wave time. We do have a heat warning in effect for today. And so do take it seriously. That UV index will be at 9. And yeah, that's something that, you know, one thing I didn't consider when I sunscreen is my lips. And yeah, I got quite a burn on my lips. And my dermatologist is not happy with me. So don't follow my lead. Listen to my dermatologist when he says, buy that lip balm with that SPF 30.
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0: Adam Rodway, Run Around on Mix. Good morning. Thank you for choosing the Mix Morning Show. 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We are at 22 degrees on our way to a high of 35 today. With the humidex, it's going to feel like 46, hence the heat warning. We've got all the details up on standbackonline.com. You still have a few minutes to enter to win the Manitoba Stampede tickets I have right here for you. Are giving them away in the Ticket Blitz with Recycle Your Ride. If you text the word Stampede right now to 346-0000, you're entered to win. We'll give those away before 9 o'clock. Good luck.
1: Steinbeck Online News with Paul Hebert, Coldwell Banker Real Estate. His goal is to make your next move the right one with honesty, professionalism, and enthusiasm every step of the way.
2: Good morning. I'm Carly Coop, and the heat wave continues with Humidex values up to 45 degrees expected today. We'll get you some weather details coming up. Steinbeck Mayor Earl Funk says Headway continues to play a critical role in preventing crime by supporting at-risk youth and their families. He says a key role for the organization is helping young people who might otherwise fall through the cracks.
3: If we can come in and we can help and we can provide counseling and we can provide a way out, we can be that light at the end of that tunnel for someone, and that's what Headway is.
2: Funk says that early support can change the direction of a young person's life before they become involved in crime. Years of trauma, abuse, and addiction could have defined Elise Plessy's life. Instead, she turned those experiences into a story of resilience, hope, and helping others. Plessy says much of her struggle began in her late 20s.
4: It was just trying to get over trauma, abuse, all sorts of other stuff. Court, you know, I had to get child custody. There's all this kind of stuff I had to go through just to escape from an abusive relationship, which did put me on a path that I did not expect to be on at all.
2: Now she hopes to inspire others by one day sharing her story through a speaking tour or a book, reminding people they don't have to face life's challenges alone. Three Winnipeg residents are facing charges after Steinbeck RCMP responded to alleged shoplifting at two retail stores. Police say the suspects were driving a vehicle that had been reported stolen. Officers found the vehicle at a second store where two suspects fled through a fire exit into a field. A police drone helped locate the pair, who were arrested without incident. The third suspect was arrested a short time later. RCMP say more than $3,000 worth of stolen merchandise was recovered and returned. A young black bear found near La Brokerie is now safe at Black Bear Rescue Manitoba. Founder Judy Stern says the orphan cub had started eating small amounts of fruit puree after arriving weak and underweight. She says they are monitoring him and hope for the best, adding they do not know what happened to his mother. The rescue, which has cared for several southeastern Manitoba cubs already this year, is also continuing its court battle over a nearby quarry approval. From cinnamon buns to City Hall, whatever's on your breakfast plate, the Daily News, presented by Maine Bread and Butter, delivers the local stories that matter. Sign up at steinbeckonline.com.
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5: A couple of weekends ago, Russ Keene and the U-17 Wildcats went out on the road and accomplished something pretty special, as the coach explains.
6: Yeah, so we were down in Mankato, Minnesota, south of Minneapolis, and it's been a tournament we've gone to probably the last 5 years, I'm going to say. We've gone as an organization, and this year we were our U-17 team. We were able to win the entire tournament in our age category and set a 27 team, so it was a pretty good accomplishment for somebody from up here to do that, yeah.
5: The group is now preparing for provincials, which start on Thursday in Brandon. In the Canadian Elite Basketball League, Calgary defeated Winnipeg 85-80. In American Association of Professional Baseball, the Winnipeg Goldeyes defeated Gary South Shore 8-5. In the WNBA, Toronto over New York 93-91. And in Major League Baseball, the Toronto Blue Jays are limping into the All-Star break. They lost to San Diego 5-4. 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I'm Dave Anthony.
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0: We do have a heat warning in effect today, mainly sunny and hot. Wind at about 30K gusting to 50 in the morning. It's going to die down in the afternoon with a high of 35. Now that Humidex could hit 46 today and the UV index at 9. That's very high. Tonight, partly cloudy, risk of a thunderstorm.

0: Thunderstorm early in the evening, light wind and a low 20. Tomorrow, mainly sunny, increasing cloud in the afternoon, 20K wind, high of 30. Then on Wednesday, cloudy with a high of 27. In Steinbach, we're already at 22 degrees. Stay informed with the full 7-day forecast on the Lowen Body Shop local weather on your Steinbach online app.
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Sabrina Carpenter, Feather on Mix. Good morning. I'm Corny Rempel here in the Mix Studios, furnished by Solomon's Furniture and Appliances. It is 8:38, and in Steinbeck, we are at 22 degrees right now, and it's going to start skyrocketing really, really soon. As a matter of fact, actually, as we're talking, I just see a refresh on Steinbeck Online, and we're at 24. So 24 degrees, a high of 35 today, Humidex 46. Heat warning in effect for today. And you know, there's some trades that don't work on a day that gets this hot, or they might just work the morning and then just call it a day when it gets too hot. But there's some jobs that it doesn't matter, like rain, snow, sleet, hail, extreme heat. And that's not just postal workers. You know, what about the people who have to come outside and pump your gas? Yesterday, in the middle of the heat, I went to go get gas, and I could tell the people pumping gas were moving just a little bit slower, still trying to help everybody out. But you know what? They're also trying to not overheat. So what we all need is a little more patience with them. And I had a DQ free ice cream coupon in my vehicle and gave it to them as a tip. So let's keep those people in mind who they have to be out in the heat to make sure we get what we need on days like this. So let's show them a little extra love, shall we? Well, you got one last chance to text the word STAMPEDE to 346-0000 before I give away those Manitoba Stampede tickets. Text now. I could be calling you in just moments.

0: heat today. I feel it coming. It's 8:43. We're at 24 degrees on our way to 35. Humidex 46 heat wave. Full effect, and we do have an orange level, as Environment Canada has different levels, yellow, orange, and red. Right now they're seeing an orange level of warning for the heat. While we've had people texting in the word stampede over the last couple of hours this morning, and I just made a call on the talk and text line to give away some tickets in the Ticket Blitz with Recycle Your Ride.
1: Hello.
0: Good morning, Karen. It's Corny Rempel from Mix. How are you?
1: Good.
0: Excellent. Hey, I'm about to make your day just a little bit better. You just won two tickets to the Manitoba Stampede.
1: That's fantastic. Absolutely fantastic.
0: Have you been before?
1: I've been many, many years ago.
0: Oh, what's your favorite part of the Stampede?
1: I just love everything about it. Mm. My granddaughter would be delighted now because she was looking forward to going to it too.
0: Oh, wonderful. Oh, that is great. Well, now you get to go and treat your granddaughter, and I think that's awesome.
1: Thank you very much, Carney.
0: You're very welcome. What have you been doing to beat the heat in these last couple of days?
1: Just staying indoors.
0: You don't go outside at all during this time? Like, I love the heat, so I got to go soak it up a little bit.
1: In the morning and in the evening time, but in the middle of the day, no.
0: Yeah, that's smart. That's smart. Sometimes I don't play it smart, and I sit there sweating outside going, this might have been too much. Don't be like me. Enjoy the heat wave, enjoy your air conditioning, and enjoy your tickets to the Manitoba Stampede.
1: Thank you very much, Carney.
0: Absolutely.
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9: 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This is Jersey Mike's very first store in Manitoba, so come hang out with us and enjoy their famous freshly sliced, freshly grilled subs. 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
0: We do have a heat warning in effect today, mainly sunny and hot. Wind at about 30K gusting to 50 in the morning. It's going to die down in the afternoon. High reaching 35 and the Humidex 46. UV index at 9, and that's very high. Tonight, partly cloudy. Risk of a thunderstorm early in the evening. Light wind and a low 20. Tomorrow, mainly sunny. Increasing cloud in the afternoon. 20K winds, high reaching 30. Then on Wednesday, cloudy with a high reaching 27. In Steinbeck, we are sitting at 22 degrees. Plan your week with the full 7-day forecast on the Lowen Body Shop local weather on your Steinbeck online app.
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0: Perhaps today we switch to cups of iced coffee. Good morning. Welcome to the Heat Wave. Welcome to Mix. 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We are at 24 degrees on our way to 35 today with the Humidex. It'll feel like 36. Let's see what's happening in your news at 9.
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2: Mayor Earl Funk says Headway is helping prevent crime in Steinbach. And from trauma to triumph, this week's Her Voice nominee shares a story of resilience and hope. Those stories and more are coming up in the news.
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2: Good morning. Happy Monday. I'm Carly Coop, and that heat warning remains in effect. We'll get you some weather details coming up. Headway is playing a key role in preventing crime in Steinbach, according to Mayor Earl Funk. He says the organization helps at-risk youth before they become involved with the justice system.
3: Headway does play a very significant role in crime because it can actually sometimes circumvent a life of crime for youth.
2: The mayor says Headway's wraparound supports are helping young people stay in school, improve their grades, and avoid future trouble. This week's Her Voice nominee is sharing how she overcame trauma, abuse, and addiction to build a life filled with purpose. With more, here is reporter Darcy Wilkinson.
4: Elise Plessy says that after years of trauma, she turned to alcohol as a way to cope.
5: When you go through a situation where it's life-threatening, you do feel like you're completely alone and nobody understands. I felt no one understood my pain, and the only way that I could kind of cope with it was just to act out.
4: Today, Plessy says healing has allowed her to focus on what matters most: her family, her career, and giving back through volunteer work. I'm Darcy Wilkinson.
2: LaBroquerie's latest orphan black bear cub is recovering at Manitoba's only black bear rehabilitation center. The cub was found alone and weak beside a road and arrived thin, exhausted, and in poor condition. Judy Stern says the cub is now receiving veterinary care as the rescue continues its legal fight against a proposed quarry near the facility. Despite the concerns of its future, the focus of the rescue remains on helping the newest arrival regain his strength. RCMP have arrested three people following alleged shoplifting at two retail stores in Steinbach. Police say officers responded Thursday evening to a report of a theft in progress on the east side of Highway 12. The suspects allegedly left in a vehicle that had been reported stolen from Winnipeg. RCMP used a drone to track two suspects who ran into a nearby field, while the third was found later at another commercial property. All of the stolen merchandise, valued at more than $3,000, was recovered. Three Winnipeg residents now face charges, and the investigation continues. From cinnamon buns to City Hall, whatever's on your breakfast plate, the Daily News, presented by Maine Bread and Butter, delivers the local stories that matter. Sign up at SteinbachOnline.com.
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6: A couple of weekends ago, Russ Keene and the U17 Wildcats went out on the road and accomplished something pretty special, as the coach explains.
7: Yeah, so we were down in Mankato, Minnesota, south of Minneapolis, and it's been a tournament we've gone to probably the last 5 years, I'm going to say. We've gone as an organization, and this year we were our U17 team. We were able to win the entire tournament in our age category and set a 27 team, so it was a pretty good accomplishment for somebody from up here to do that, yeah.
6: The group is now preparing for provincials, which start on Thursday in Brandon. In the Canadian Elite Basketball League, Calgary defeated Winnipeg 85-80. In American Association of Professional Baseball, the Winnipeg Goldeyes defeated Gary South Shore 8-5. In the WNBA, Toronto over New York 93-91. And in Major League Baseball, the Toronto Blue Jays are limping into the All-Star break. They lost to San Diego 5-4. For your scores, stories, and all things sports, be sure to check out the False Front Golf Simulator Sports page on SteinbachOnline.com. I'm Dave Anthony.
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2: A heat warning is in effect. Humidex values reaching 45 degrees will continue. Mainly sunny today and windy this morning with gusts up to 50 kilometers an hour at times, with a high of 35 and a humidex of 46. The UV index at 9 or very high. Partly cloudy tonight, risk of a thunderstorm early this evening and a low of 20 degrees. Mainly sunny for tomorrow with clouds in the afternoon and 30, and cloudy and 27 for Wednesday. Get all your weather details on the Lowen Body Shop weather page on your Steinbach Online app. I'm Carly Coop.
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0: Here comes the sun. How appropriate during a heat wave. Metric, give me sympathy on Mix 96. Good morning. I'm Corny Rempel. We do have that heat warning in effect. A high of 35, humidex of 36 today. And as I look ahead to Wednesday, it's going to be considerably cooler. 27 degrees and cloudy. Perfect for our Duracan Taste of Summer Charity Barbecue coming up on Wednesday. We're giving all the money to Headway. So do join us for a barbecue on Wednesday, right in front of SCU.
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1: Steinbeck Online Weather.
5: A heat warning is in effect. Humidex values reaching 45 degrees will continue. Mainly sunny and windy today with gusts up to 50 kilometers an hour at times with a high of 35 and a humidex of 46. The UV index is at 9 or very high. Tonight, partly cloudy, risk of a thunderstorm this evening and 20 degrees. Mainly sunny tomorrow with some clouds in the afternoon and 30. And on Wednesday, cloudy and 27. For the latest local weather updates, visit the Lowen Body Shop weather page on Steinbeck Online. I'm Carly Coop.
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0: Tate McRae on Mix. 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
9: A heat warning is in effect. Humidex values reaching 45 degrees will continue. Mainly sunny today and windy this morning with gusts up to 50 kilometers an hour at times, with a high of 35 and a humidex of 46. The UV index at 9 or very high. Partly cloudy tonight, risk of a thunderstorm early this evening, and a low of 20 degrees. Mainly sunny for tomorrow with clouds in the afternoon and 30, and cloudy and 27 for Wednesday. Get all your weather details on the Lowen Body Shop weather page on your Steinbach Online app. I'm Carly Coop.

0: 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It's going to feel about 11 degrees hotter than it actually is. Humidex of 46.
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2: Mayor Earl Funk says Headway is helping prevent crime in Steinbeck. And from trauma to triumph, this week's Her Voice nominee shares a story of resilience and hope. Those stories and more are coming up in the news.
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2: Good morning. I'm Carly Coop, and the heat wave continues. We'll get you some weather details coming up. This week's Her Voice nominee is sharing how she overcame trauma, abuse, and addiction to build a life filled with purpose. Elise Plessy says that after years of trauma, she turned to alcohol as a way to cope.
3: When you go through a situation where it's life-threatening, you do feel like you're completely alone and nobody understands. I felt no one understood my pain, and the only way that I could kind of cope with it was just to act out.
2: Today, Plessy says healing has allowed her to focus on what matters most, her family, her career, and giving back through volunteer work. Steinbach Mayor Earl Funk says supporting organizations like Headway is an important part of improving community safety. He says the program builds a strong support network around vulnerable youth who are falling through the cracks.
4: There's a safety net for them now, and they build safety around them with community organizations or school teachers, with the RCMP as well, maybe a youth pastor or someone from Youth for Christ.
2: Funk says that kind of early intervention can change the course of a young person's life and help prevent crime before it starts. A young black bear found near LaBrokery is now safe at Black Bear Rescue Manitoba. Here is reporter Darcy Wilkinson with the details.
5: Founder Judy Stearns says the orphan cub has started eating small amounts of fruit puree after arriving weak and underweight. She says they are monitoring him and hoping for the best, adding they do not know what happened to his mother. The rescue, which has cared for several southeastern Manitoba cubs already this year, is also continuing its court battle over a nearby quarry approval. I'm Darcy Wilkinson.
2: RCMP have arrested three people following alleged shoplifting at two retail stores in Steinbach. Police say officers responded Thursday evening to a report of a theft in progress on the east side of Highway 12. The suspects allegedly left in a vehicle that had been reported stolen from Winnipeg. RCMP used a drone to track two suspects who ran into a nearby field, while the third was found later at another commercial property. All of the stolen merchandise, valued at more than $3,000, was recovered. Three Winnipeg residents now face charges, and the investigation continues. Start your day with coffee in one hand and our community's top stories in the other. 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
6: A couple of weekends ago, Russ Keene and the U-17 Wildcats went out on the road and accomplished something pretty special, as the coach explains.
7: Yeah, so we were down in Mankato, Minnesota, south of Minneapolis, and it's been a tournament we've gone to probably the last 5 years, I'm going to say. We've gone as an organization, and this year we were our U-17 team. We were able to win the entire tournament in our age category and set a 27 team. So it was a pretty good accomplishment for somebody from up here to do that, yeah.
6: The group is now preparing for provincials, which start on Thursday in Brandon. In the Canadian Elite Basketball League, Calgary defeated Winnipeg 85-80. In American Association of Professional Baseball, the Winnipeg Goldeyes defeated Gary South Shore 8-5. In the WNBA, Toronto over New York 93-91. And in Major League Baseball, the Toronto Blue Jays are limping into the All-Star break. They lost to San Diego 5-4. 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I'm Dave Anthony.
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2: A heat warning is in effect. Humidex values reaching 45 degrees will continue. Mainly sunny and windy today with gusts up to 50 kilometers an hour at times, with a high of 35 and a humidex of 46. The UV index is at 9 or very high. Tonight, partly cloudy, risk of a thunderstorm this evening and 20 degrees. Mainly sunny tomorrow with some clouds in the afternoon and 30. And on Wednesday, cloudy and 27. For the latest local weather updates, visit the Lowen Body Shop weather page on Steinbach Online. I'm Carly Coop.
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0: Misery by Alex Sampson on Mix 96. Good morning. I'm Corny Rempel here in the Mix Studios, furnished by Solomon's Furniture and Appliances. We do have a heat wave in effect and a heat warning as we are on our way to 35 degrees with a humidex. It's going to feel like 46. Now, Greg Penner was over in Walmart last week and he saw a stack of swimming pools, inflatable swimming pools for sale. And he got this idea, you know what? I could buy a bunch of these and go out and bless some families in the heat wave.
1: Three shopping carts later, 50 pools later, threw them back into the seat of the truck in my truck box, and I threw it out on the internet at 6:30, meeting down Main Street, guy to come look for my blue pickup truck, handing out free pools, and just in over an hour, they're all gone, and families were so happy. They're taking selfies with me and posting it, sending it to me on Messenger, etc., and the kids are just having a blast.
0: 50 swimming pools, 50 families blessed. Just and they did, these families posting on social media saying, when I can afford it, I'm going to pay it forward. And that's what it's all about. Thank you, Greg, for doing that. And what a community we live in. Here's Bruno Mars on Mix.

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10: A heat warning is in effect. Humidex values reaching 45 degrees will continue. Mainly sunny today and windy this morning with gusts up to 50 kilometers an hour at times, with a high of 35 and a humidex of 46. The UV index at 9 or very high. Partly cloudy tonight, risk of a thunderstorm early this evening and a low of 20 degrees. Mainly sunny for tomorrow with clouds in the afternoon and 30, and cloudy and 27 for Wednesday. Get all your weather details on the Lowen Body Shop weather page on your Steinbach Online app. I'm Carly Coop.
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1: Tyler Shaw, Run to You on Mix. Good morning. 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Heat warning in effect. On our way to 35 with the Humidex. It'll feel like 46. Sorry, it's going to feel like 46 today. And Greg Penner had an idea when he was in Walmart, and he bought 50 inflatable swimming pools, parked on Main Street, and posted on social media, hey, if your family needs a swimming pool to cool off the kids, come get one. And Keisha and her family were blessed with a free swimming pool.
2: I was just truly blown away. The kids and I have looked at pools in the past, obviously, and they can range in all kind of prices. And just in the moment, we didn't have the funds for that. So we have been going to friends' places and whatnot, trying to stay cool. So the fact that he's given away pools was just amazing to me. The kids were ecstatic, obviously, because it's a way to cool down and it's theirs. It was just a beautiful moment, really.
1: 50 families blessed with free swimming pools. That's pretty cool. There's Olivia Dean.

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7: A heat warning is in effect. Humidex values reaching 45 degrees will continue. Mainly sunny and windy today with gusts up to 50 kilometers an hour at times with a high of 35 and a humidex of 46. The UV index is at 9 or very high. Tonight, partly cloudy, risk of a thunderstorm this evening and 20 degrees. Mainly sunny tomorrow with some clouds in the afternoon and 30. And on Wednesday, cloudy and 27. For the latest local weather updates, visit the Lowen Body Shop weather page on Steinbach Online. I'm Carly Coop.
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0: Trevor Guthrie with Soundwave on Mix. Good morning, and thank you for hanging out with us on the Mix Morning Show in what is probably the coolest part of the day as we head towards 35 degrees today with the humidex. It'll feel like 46. Let's see what's happening in your news at 11.
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2: Mayor Earl Funk says Headway is helping prevent crime in Steinbach. And from trauma to triumph, this week's Her Voice nominee shares a story of resilience and hope. Those stories and more are coming up in the news.
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2: Good morning. I'm Carly Coop, and the heat wave continues with Humidex values up to 45 degrees expected today. We'll get you some weather details coming up. Steinbach Mayor Earl Funk says Hedway continues to play a critical role in preventing crime by supporting at-risk youth and their families. He says a key role for the organization is helping young people who might otherwise fall through the cracks.
3: If we can come in and we can help and we can provide counseling and we can provide a way out, we can be that light at the end of that tunnel for someone, and that's what Hedway is.
2: Funk says that early support can change the direction of a young person's life before they become involved in crime. Years of trauma, abuse, and addiction could have defined Elise Plessy's life. Instead, she turned those experiences into a story of resilience, hope, and helping others. Plessy says much of her struggle began in her late 20s.
4: It was just trying to get over trauma, abuse, all sorts of other stuff. Court, you know, I had to get child custody. There's all this kind of stuff I had to go through just to escape from an abusive relationship, which did put me on a path that I did not expect to be on at all.
2: Now she hopes to inspire others by one day sharing her story through a speaking tour or a book, reminding people they don't have to face life's challenges alone. Three Winnipeg residents are facing charges after Steinbach RCMP responded to alleged shoplifting at two retail stores. Police say the suspects were driving a vehicle that had been reported stolen. Officers found the vehicle at a second store where two suspects fled through a fire exit into a field. A police drone helped locate the pair, who were arrested without incident. The third suspect was arrested a short time later. RCMP say more than $3,000 worth of stolen merchandise was recovered and returned. A young black bear found near LaBrokerie is now safe at Black Bear Rescue Manitoba. Founder Judy Stern says the orphan cub had started eating small amounts of fruit puree after arriving weak and underweight. She says they are monitoring him and hope for the best, adding they do not know what happened to his mother. The rescue, which has cared for several southeastern Manitoba cubs already this year, is also continuing its court battle over a nearby quarry approval. From cinnamon buns to City Hall, whatever's on your breakfast plate, the Daily News, presented by Maine Bread and Butter, delivers the local stories that matter. 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
5: A couple of weekends ago, Russ Keene and the U-17 Wildcats went out on the road and accomplished something pretty special, as the coach explains.
6: Yeah, so we were down in Mankato, Minnesota, south of Minneapolis, and it's been a tournament we've gone to probably the last 5 years, I'm going to say. We've gone as an organization, and this year we were our U-17 team. We were able to win the entire tournament in our age category and set a 27 team, so it was a pretty good accomplishment for somebody from up here to do that, yeah.
5: The group is now preparing for provincials, which start on Thursday in Brandon. In the Canadian Elite Basketball League, Calgary defeated Winnipeg 85-80. In American Association of Professional Baseball, the Winnipeg Goldeyes defeated Gary South Shore 8-5. In the WNBA, Toronto over New York 93-91. And in Major League Baseball, the Toronto Blue Jays are limping into the All-Star break. They lost to San Diego 5-4. For your scores, stories, and all things sports, be sure to check out the False Front Golf Simulator Sports page on SteinbachOnline.com. I'm Dave Anthony.
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2: A heat warning is in effect. Humidex values reaching 45 degrees will continue. Mainly sunny today and windy this morning with gusts up to 50 kilometers an hour at times, with a high of 35 and a Humidex of 46. The UV index at 9 or very high. Partly cloudy tonight, risk of a thunderstorm early this evening and a low of 20 degrees. Mainly sunny for tomorrow with clouds in the afternoon and 30, and cloudy and 27 for Wednesday. Get all your weather details on the Lowen Body Shop weather page on your Steinbach Online app. I'm Carly Coop.
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Preston Pablo on Mix, because I do. Good morning, I'm Corny Remple. 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And at this time on Wednesday, we're going to be having our Duracan Taste of Summer Charity Barbecue, raising money for Headway. And it's not going to be as hot as today. Today, we got those heat warnings in effect. And by Wednesday, cloudy and a high of 27. Perfect for the Duracan Taste of Summer Charity Barbecue. And big thank you to KPMG for joining us, Westland Insurance, Sobeys. 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
6: A heat warning is in effect. Humidex values reaching 45 degrees will continue. Mainly sunny and windy today with gusts up to 50 kilometers an hour at times, with a high of 35 and a humidex of 46. The UV index is at 9 or very high. Tonight, partly cloudy, risk of a thunderstorm this evening and 20 degrees. Mainly sunny tomorrow with some clouds in the afternoon and 30. And on Wednesday, cloudy and 27. For the latest local weather updates, visit the Lowen Body Shop weather page on Steinbach Online. I'm Carly Coop.
0: From summer in the city to the Hanover Ag Fair, we're your mix.

That's Con, the artist. Where's your girlfriend? Hey, good morning. I'm Corny Rempel here in the Mix Studios, furnished by Solomon's Furniture and Appliances. And tomorrow morning on the Mix Morning Show, we're going to be joined by Michelle Plett. They've got a Fringe Festival show coming up starting this week and going right through the weekend. It's called The Knights of Durathor, a live radio play. And they're actually going to be doing Foley. You know what Foley is? Foley is when they make all the sound effects for the story live right there in front of you. Every all done live. It's going to be cool. There's Olivia Rodrigo.

0: Okay, I've got mini donuts in one hand, lemonade in the other. This might be the perfect day.
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8: A heat warning is in effect. Humidex values reaching 45 degrees will continue. Mainly sunny today and windy this morning with gusts up to 50 kilometers an hour at times, with a high of 35 and a humidex of 46. The UV index at 9 or very high. Partly cloudy tonight, risk of a thunderstorm early this evening and a low of 20 degrees. Mainly sunny for tomorrow with clouds in the afternoon and 30, and cloudy and 27 for Wednesday. Get all your weather details on the Lowen Body Shop weather page on your Steinbach Online app. I'm Carly Coop.
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0: Rude. Magic on Mix. Good morning. I hope you're finding respite from the heat today. We do have a heat warning in effect. 35 degrees expected with the Humidex. It's going to feel about 11 degrees hotter than that.
1: 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Lowen Chiropractic, 326-3400.
2: Temperature records fell across Manitoba Sunday as a heat wave continues to scorch our province. And the list of candidates for October's municipal election in Steinbach continues to grow. 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
1: Good afternoon, I'm Shannon Duick. In Steinbeck, it is sunny and 29. The Humidex is 37. A heat warning remains in effect. Temperature records fell across Manitoba Sunday as a heat wave continues to scorch our province. According to Environment Canada, 11 communities either set a new record high or tied an existing record for July 12. In Steinbeck, the mercury climbed to 34.4 degrees Celsius, tying the all-time high set in 1969. Meanwhile, Environment Canada is calling for another scorcher today, and it could be another record-breaking day. The forecast high for Steinbeck today is 35.0 degrees, and the record high for July 13th in Steinbeck is 34.5 degrees, set in 1980. The list of candidates for October's municipal election in Steinbeck continues to grow, with Mitesh Kumar announcing his candidacy. Kumar moved to Canada in 2007 and has been a resident of Steinbeck since 2016. He says as a candidate, his top priority is that councillors should put in full-time hours without any additional pay compared to what they're making today.
2: I'm not asking for more pay or more power. I'm offering more time, more availability, and more follow-ups.
1: Other priorities include addressing the flooding issues, dealing with limited transportation options, and making sure our seniors are taken care of. Kumar says his goal is to knock on every door in Steinbeck before the election, which he says is at least 6,000 homes. Election day is October 28th. Steinbeck RCMP are investigating the theft of a black Audi allegedly stolen in Steinbeck over the weekend. Police received the report Saturday morning at 1 a.m. According to RCMP, the 2008 Audi S6 Quattro was allegedly traveling east Sunday evening on the Trans-Canada Highway from the Pine Grove Rest area. Anyone with information should contact Steinbeck RCMP. And a Steinbeck history enthusiast is encouraging people to look a little closer at the countryside around them. Aaron Unger has spent years seeking out hidden and forgotten cemeteries that mark the sites of early settlements.
3: It's always curiosity and meaning and truth, like these people were here and this is a story here and someday we all will go this way. And somehow I find that weirdly grounding.
1: Unger says many of the cemeteries can still be seen from the road if you know what you're looking for. On the Golden West Radio Money Scope, the TSX is down 40 points, the Dow is down 191, the NASDAQ is down 272, and our Canadian dollar is up 1/100, that's 70.70 cents U.S. Spend your lunch catching up on local events, weather, and the news that matters in your community. 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
4: The U-17 Wildcats went down to Mankato, Minnesota last weekend and won the tournament. This past weekend, they had a couple league games, and Coach Russ Keene says they are continuing to prepare for provincials, which will start Thursday in Brandon.
5: Yeah, we got the big one of the year. The important one is coming up. We actually haven't had a lot of time to practice with the amount of rain we had in the last few weeks. Has had a few makeup games, so we're actually going to play Tuesday night. And then we're going straight on Thursday to Brandon, which is the provincial championship. And that's the kind of the big one for us, right? The top two finishers there get to go to the national tournament in Calgary at the end of the July. And then the third and fourth finishers get to go to St. Albert, Alberta for the Westerns the first week of August. So having a good week there would be amazing and help us get to a kind of your goal for this season of going to the national tournament.
4: Keene says he can't thank the group of parents and supporters around the team enough for making this year so special. More on this story and all things sports are available on the False Front Golf Simulator Sports page on SteinbeckOnline.com. I'm Dave Anthony.
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1: A heat warning remains in effect for today. Mainly sunny, high 35 degrees, humidex 46, UV index 9 are very high. Tonight, partly cloudy, risk of a thunderstorm and a low of 20. Tomorrow, mainly sunny, high 30, and Wednesday, cloudy and 27 degrees. This hour in Steinbeck, it's sunny and 29 degrees. The humidex is 37. Check out the weather radar map anytime on Low & Body Shop Local Weather on the Steinbeck Online app. I'm Shannon Duick.
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Mix 96, Mike DeMarro and Dinoro featuring Sam Felt with Calling. Luke Combs before that, Fast Car. I'm Kenton Dick, and it's another beautiful day in Arizona. Oh, wait, no, we're still in Manitoba. Guess it just feels like it. 29 at the moment, on our way to a high of 35 today. Yes, 35 degrees Celsius. And plenty of sunshine. Lots and lots and lots of water. And head indoors if you need to. Forecast details in 10. This is Ariana Grande.

0: Monday afternoon, that was Walk Off the Earth, Red Hands. I'm Kenton Dick, and it's another crazy hot day in southeastern Manitoba. Following a crazy hot weekend, I'm joined by Carmel Clamore with Dairy Queen Celebrate Summer. You were out and about all weekend. How was it?
1: It was very hot. I think the temperature is around like mid-30s, yeah. And I was in Mitchell for Mitchell Fun Days, and so that happens outside.
0: And when you got there, it was late in the afternoon. There were bouncy castles out. Some families still brave in the heat, right?
1: Yes, there was still some people out there wearing their sunscreen, sweating a little bit. Mm. But yeah, they were still having fun. Lots of people hiding under the shade. But for the most part, lots of people went out to cool off before the evening and festivities.
0: Yeah, kind of slowed down a little bit because of the heat. When you were asking people about photos, a lot of them were a little nervous just because they were a little on the sweaty side, is that right?
1: Yes, I would approach people. I'd be like, oh, hi, can I take a photo of you and your family? And they're like, oh, we're all sweaty and gross, but I guess. And I'm like, you guys look great. And they did, but everyone was sweaty. You could see it in the photos, but everyone still looked picture perfect.
0: Yeah.
1: And I was handing out Dairy Queen coupons as well. Of course. People definitely appreciated those.
0: Yeah, absolutely. Got to get that ice cream for sure. This is the week for that. Now, heading into the next couple of days, I know you've got a few things going on. Tell us about it. Where are you going to be at?
1: I will be in St. Lab this weekend on Saturday for their St. Lab 200. And
0: that's
1: so
0: awesome.
1: It's like they build their own go-karts and then they race them around afterwards. It sounds very cool. I've never been.
0: Yeah. Yeah. St. Lab's always such a fun time. Thank you so much for chatting, Carmel, and enjoy the heat over the next few days.
1: Thank you.
0: Coming up in a moment, back to the music with Martin Garrix and Ed Sheeran. Repeat it right after a forecast.
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15: I'm Shannon Dewey. A heat warning remains in effect for southern Manitoba. Today, mainly sunny, high 35 degrees, humidex 46, and UV index 9 are very high. Then tonight, partly cloudy with the risk of a thunderstorm and a low of 20. Tomorrow, mainly sunny, high 30, and Wednesday, cloudy and 27 degrees. Plan your day with the hourly temperature forecast on Low and Body Shop Local Weather on the Steinbach Online app.
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0: We've got another Dairy Queen Celebrate Summer winner, and we're going to hear from her later today. And who knows? It could actually be you. Just haven't phoned you yet. I'm Kenton Dick. We just heard The Weeknd with In Your Eyes here on Mix 96. And of course, all summer long, we're giving away prizes as part of Dairy Queen Celebrate Summer. 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Now, we just did our draw for the Midcan Power Sports Prize Pack. What we've got up for grabs now is a golf package from Buffalo Point. 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You can do so on the Dairy Queen Celebrate Summer page. 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And then we're going to do that draw next Monday. So you got a week to get those photos in. Somber's up next with Homewrecker. But first, your forecast, which is all coming up right after these.
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10: I'm Shannon Dewey. A heat warning remains in effect for southern Manitoba. Today, mainly sunny, a high of 35 degrees, Humidex 46, and UV index 9, which is very high. Tonight, partly cloudy with risk of a thunderstorm and a low of 20. Tomorrow, mainly sunny, high 30. And then Wednesday, cloud cover and a high of 27. Know when the sun rises and sets with the Low and Body Shop weather page on Steinbeck Online.
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0: X96, Bulow, Two Punks in Love. Heading toward 1 o'clock, wrapping up our Monday lunch hour. I'm Kenton Dick. And of course, we have a heat warning in effect from Environment Canada. An orange one. Their color coding system basically just means that the impact level is high. With these temperatures, it really is quite risky, especially for those that are high risk. For example, the elderly or other health conditions maybe put you at high risk. Just be careful. Lots of water, stay cool, and check on your loved ones that might be high risk. In addition to that, not only is the heat warning because of the high temperatures during the day, today's high is 35 with a humidex expected at 46, but it's not really cooling off at night all that much. Tonight's low is 20 degrees, so you don't even get reprieve. Coming up, we've got Sean Hook and Raven Lene and her forecast right after the 1 o'clock news.
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2: A Steinbeck City Council candidate says councillors should be putting in full-time hours without additional pay. And Steinbeck RCMP are investigating the theft of a black Audi. More on these stories in the news at 1.
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2: Good afternoon, I'm Shannon Dewey. Temperature records fell across Manitoba Sunday as a heat wave continues to scorch our province. According to Environment Canada, 11 communities either set a new record high or tied an existing record for July 12th. In Steinbeck, the mercury climbed to 34.4 degrees Celsius, tying the all-time high set in 1969. Meanwhile, Environment Canada is calling for another scorcher today, and it could be another record-breaking day. The forecast high for Steinbeck today is 35 degrees. The record high for July 13th in Steinbeck is 34.5 degrees set in 1980. A Steinbeck City Council candidate says councillors should be putting in full-time hours without additional pay. Mitesh Kumar says that is one of the biggest priorities as a candidate. But he says there are others as council manages a growing city.
3: We are growing so fast, and there are so many challenges which we are dealing because of the growing pain. And some of those challenges would be like basement flooding, low water pressure, developments affecting the neighborhood, right? Senior housing, the top in the list.
2: Kumar ran in the 2018 election campaigning for bus service and says one of his priorities is still to bring more transportation options to Steinbeck residents. Steinbeck RCMP are investigating the theft of a black Audi allegedly stolen in Steinbeck over the weekend. Police received the report Saturday morning at 1 a.m. According to RCMP, the 2008 Audi S6 Quattro was allegedly traveling east Sunday evening on the Trans-Canada Highway from the Pine Grove Rest Area. Anyone with information is asked to contact Steinbeck RCMP. And a young black bear found near LaBroquerie is now safe at Black Bear Rescue Manitoba. With more, here's reporter Darcy Wilkinson.
4: Founder Judy Stearns says the orphan cub has started eating small amounts of fruit puree after arriving weak and underweight. She says they are monitoring him and hoping for the best, adding they do not know what happened to his mother. The rescue, which has cared for several southeastern Manitoba cubs already this year, is also continuing its court battle over a nearby quarry approval. I'm Darcy Wilkinson.
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5: The U-17 Wildcats went down to Mankato, Minnesota last weekend and won the tournament. This past weekend, they had a couple league games, and Coach Russ Keene says they are continuing to prepare for provincials, which will start Thursday in Brandon.
6: Yeah, we got the big one of the year. The important one is coming up. We actually haven't had a lot of time to practice with the amount of rain we had in the last few weeks. Has had a few makeup games, so we're actually going to play Tuesday night. And then we're going straight on Thursday to Brandon, which is the provincial championship. And that's the kind of the big one for us, right? The top two finishers there get to go to the national tournament in Calgary at the end of the July. And then the third and fourth finishers get to go to St. Albert, Alberta for the Westerns the first week of August. So having a good week there would be amazing and help us get to a kind of your goal for this season of going to the national tournament.
5: Keene says he can't thank the group of parents and supporters around the team enough for making this year so special. More on this story and all things sports are available on the False Front Golf Simulator Sports page on SteinbeckOnline.com. I'm Dave Anthony.
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2: A heat warning remains in effect for today. Mainly sunny, high 35 degrees, humidex 46, UV index 9 are very high. Tonight, partly cloudy, risk of a thunderstorm and a low of 20. Tomorrow, mainly sunny, high 30, and Wednesday, cloudy and 27 degrees. This hour in Steinbeck, it's sunny and 29 degrees. The humidex is 37. Check out the weather radar map anytime on Low & Body Shop Local Weather on the Steinbeck Online app. I'm Shannon Duick.
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Mix 96 into 1 o'clock. That was Cameron Whitcomb with You and Me. I'm Kenton Dick. Yesterday, believe it or not, we did not break a Heat record in Steinbeck. We did tie the previous record, though. The previous record set in 1969, 34.4 degrees Celsius. And yesterday, according to Environment Canada, we hit 34.4 degrees Celsius. That said, we could break a record today. The previous high set in 1984 today for July 13th, 34.5 degrees. So the previous record's actually higher than yesterday. And our forecast for today, 35 degrees. And we are already well on our way. 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
10: I'm Shannon Duwig. A heat warning remains in effect for southern Manitoba. Today, mainly sunny, high 35 degrees, humidex 46, and UV index 9 are very high. Then tonight, partly cloudy with the risk of a thunderstorm and a low of 20. Tomorrow, mainly sunny, high 30. And Wednesday, cloudy and 27 degrees. Plan your day with the hourly temperature forecast on Low & Body Shop Local Weather on the Steinbach Online app.
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3: Only need me when it's sundown. But I've been living uptown lately. Hit me with the runaround. But I don't wanna run for you.

Adam Rodway with Runaround. Good afternoon, I'm Kenton Dick. We are currently running Her Voice, presented by CCAN, which is like a weekly feature story on Steinbeck Online, celebrating the women who help build and strengthen our community right here in the Southeast. And we've got a great story up right now. You can go check it out. The latest Her Voice story is about Elise Plessis, talking a little bit about a challenging life and the hope that she's been able to build into her life. It's a really cool story. That's up on SteinbeckOnline.com. And you're also encouraged to nominate somebody. 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

0: Okay, I've got mini donuts in one hand, lemonade in the other. 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

0: I'm Shannon Duick. A heat warning remains in effect for southern Manitoba. Today, mainly sunny, a high of 35 degrees, Humidex 46, and UV index 9, which is very high. Tonight, partly cloudy with risk of a thunderstorm and a low of 20. Tomorrow, mainly sunny, high 30. And then Wednesday, cloud cover and a high of 27. Know when the sun rises and sets with the Low and Body Shop weather page on Steinbeck Online.
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0: Better to Be Loved. 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
1: I'm Kenton Dick. Good afternoon. Now, I spent my entire weekend hanging out with folks that really wanted to get inside, to get out of the heat, but I was trying to drag everybody outside to enjoy it. You might have been in the same boat, or you might have been the person that was trying to drag somebody indoors because it was too hot outside. I hope for your sake that you do love this heat, because it is not going away, whether or not you love it. Coming up in a moment, we're going to get back to the music. We've got some Jamie Fine on the way and Sabrina Carpenter. And of course, we've got another look at your forecast on the way.
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3: The mayor of Niverville has made a decision regarding his political future. 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
1: Good afternoon. I'm Shannon Duwick. In Steinbach, it is sunny and 31. The Humidex is 40. A heat warning remains in effect for southern Manitoba. Temperature records fell across Manitoba yesterday as a heat wave continues to scorch our province. According to Environment Canada, 11 communities either set a new record high or tied an existing record for July 12. In Steinbach, the mercury climbed to 34.4 degrees Celsius, tying the all-time high set in 1969. Meanwhile, Environment Canada is calling for another scorcher today, and it could be another record-breaking day. The forecast high for Steinbach today is 35 degrees. The record high for July 13th in Steinbach is 34.5 degrees set in 1980. The list of candidates for October's municipal election in Steinbach continues to grow, with Mitesh Kumar announcing his candidacy. Kumar moved to Canada in 2007 and has been a resident of Steinbach since 2016. He says as a candidate, his top priority is that councillors should put in full-time hours without any additional pay compared to what they're making today.
2: I'm not asking for more pay or more power. 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
1: Other priorities include addressing the flooding issues, dealing with limited transportation options, and making sure our seniors are taken care of. Kumar says his goal is to knock on every door in Steinbach before the election, which he says has at least 6,000 homes. The mayor of Niverville says his nomination papers are in for the upcoming election. Myron Dick says after three terms in office, he is proud of the accomplishments his council has been witness to.
3: They told us Niverville will never have a PCH. They've told us Niverville will never have a new arena. So when people tell me now that Niverville will never, I'm like, good, because I got you exactly where I want you.
1: Manitoba's municipal election is scheduled for October 28th. NRCMP have arrested three people following alleged shoplifting at two retail stores in Steinbach. Police say officers responded Thursday evening to a report of a theft in progress on the east side of Highway 12. The suspects allegedly left in a vehicle that had been reported stolen from Winnipeg. RCMP used a drone to track two suspects who ran into a nearby field, while the third was found later at another commercial property. All of the stolen merchandise, valued at more than $3,000, was recovered. Three Winnipeg residents now face charges, and the investigation continues. On the Golden West Radio Money Scope, the TSX is down 58 points, the Dow is down 188, the NASDAQ is down 370, and our Canadian dollar is down 2/100ths at 70.67 cents U.S. Step out for groceries, step into the news. The Daily News, presented by Maine Bread and Butter, lands in your inbox at 4 p.m. with the stories you'll talk about over dinner. 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
4: The U-17 Wildcats went down to Mankato, Minnesota last weekend and won the tournament. This past weekend, they had a couple league games, and Coach Russ Keene says they are continuing to prepare for provincials, which will start Thursday in Brandon.
5: Yeah, we got the big one of the year. The important one is coming up. We actually haven't had a lot of time to practice with the amount of rain we had in the last few weeks. Has had a few makeup games, so we're actually going to play Tuesday night. And then we're going straight on Thursday to Brandon, which is the provincial championship. And that's the kind of the big one for us, right? The top two finishers there get to go to the national tournament in Calgary at the end of the July. And then the third and fourth finishers get to go to St. Albert, Alberta for the Westerns the first week of August. So having a good week there would be amazing and help us get to a kind of your goal for this season of going to the national tournament.
4: Keene says he can't thank the group of parents and supporters around the team enough for making this year so special. 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
1: A heat warning remains in effect for southern Manitoba. This afternoon, mainly sunny, high 35, Humidex 46, UV index 9 are very high. Tonight, partly cloudy, risk of a thunderstorm and a low of 20. tomorrow, mainly sunny, high 30, and Wednesday, cloudy and 27 degrees. Right now in Steinbach, it's sunny and 31 degrees. The Humidex is 40. Check out the weather radar map anytime on Low & Body Shop Local Weather on the Steinbach online app. I'm Shannon Duick.
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1: That was The Beaches with Edge of the Earth on Mix 96. And Noah Kahan before that, Post Malone, Dial Drunk. Good afternoon, I'm Kenton Deck. We're into 2 o'clock. And we have got the newlywed Taylor Swift up next. I knew it. I knew you.

0: Every Wednesday, all summer long, something simple but meaningful takes place at the corner of Main and Lumber. 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
9: I'm Shannon Dewick. A heat warning remains in effect for southern Manitoba. Today, mainly sunny, high 35 degrees, humidex 46, and UV index 9 are very high. Then tonight, partly cloudy with the risk of a thunderstorm and a low of 20. Tomorrow, mainly sunny, high 30, and Wednesday, cloudy and 27 degrees. Plan your day with the hourly temperature forecast on Low & Body Shop Local Weather on the Steinbach Online app.
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That's Benny Owen Loeb featuring Jordan with Spin on Mix 96. Good afternoon, I'm Kenton Dick. The nice thing about temperatures like these is it's hard to get a sunburn. Mostly because the sun is so hot, you just try to get out of the sun as quickly as you can. Hard to get a sunburn in the shade.

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4: 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This is Jersey Mike's very first store in Manitoba, so come hang out with us and enjoy their famous freshly sliced, freshly grilled subs. 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
3: I'm Shannon Duick. A heat warning remains in effect for southern Manitoba. Today, mainly sunny, a high of 35 degrees, Humidex 46, and UV index 9, which is very high. Tonight, partly cloudy with risk of a thunderstorm and a low of 20. Tomorrow, mainly sunny, high 30. And then Wednesday, cloud cover and a high of 27. Know when the sun rises and sets with the Low and Body Shop weather page on Steinbach Online.
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0: Mix 96, Santana with Chad Kroeger. Why don't you and I? Good afternoon. I'm Kenton Dick on our way to 3 o'clock. As I mentioned a few moments ago, these temperatures are great for not getting a sunburn, partly because it's so hot out, everybody's seeking shade at every opportunity. But then on the other hand, it doesn't sneak up on you. If it's like 22 degrees, then it doesn't feel like sunburn weather. You might not be thinking about the sun, and you go out in a t-shirt and get cooked. Temperatures like these, you know that the sun is going to be a problem. So you definitely wear sunscreen. And you're seeking shade, so doubly. Coming up in a moment, we're back to the music. We got Brandon Post with Sunday Serenade. That's some local music for you. And Chapel Roan with Pink Pony Club.
1: 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Lowen Chiropractic, 326-3400.
2: Temperature records fell across Manitoba Sunday as a heat wave continues to scorch our province. And a Steinbach City Council candidate says councillors should be putting in full-time hours without additional pay. More on these stories in the news at 3.
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2: Good afternoon. I'm Shannon Dewick. In Steinbach, it is sunny and 32 degrees. The Humidex is 42. A heat warning remains in effect for southern Manitoba. Temperature records fell across Manitoba yesterday as a heat wave continues to scorch our province. According to Environment Canada, 11 communities either set a new record high or tied an existing record for July 12th. In Steinbach, the mercury climbed to 34.4 degrees Celsius, tying the all-time high set in 1969. Meanwhile, Environment Canada is calling for another scorcher today, and it could be another record-breaking day. The forecast high for Steinbach today is 35 degrees. The record high for July 13th in Steinbach is 34.5 degrees, set in 1980. A Steinbach City Council candidate says councillors should be putting in full-time hours without additional pay. Mitesh Kumar says that is one of his biggest priorities as a candidate. But he says there are others as council manages a growing city.
3: We are growing so fast, and there are so many challenges which we are dealing because of the growing pain. And some of those challenges would be like basement flooding, low water pressure, developments affecting the neighborhood, right? Senior housing, the top in the list.
2: Kumar ran in the 2018 election campaigning for bus service and says one of his priorities is still to bring more transportation options to Steinbach residents. Steinbach RCMP are investigating the theft of a black Audi allegedly stolen in Steinbach over the weekend. Police received the report Saturday morning at 1 a.m. According to RCMP, the 2008 Audi S6 Quattro was allegedly traveling east Sunday evening on the Trans-Canada Highway from the Pine Grove Rest Area. Anyone with information should contact Steinbach RCMP. And a young black bear found near LaBroquerie is now safe at Black Bear Rescue Manitoba. With more, here's reporter Darcy Wilkinson.
4: Founder Judy Stearns says the orphan cub has started eating small amounts of fruit puree after arriving weak and underweight. She says they're monitoring him and hoping for the best, adding they do not know what happened to his mother. The rescue, which has cared for several southeastern Manitoba cubs already this year, is also continuing its court battle over a nearby quarry approval. I'm Darcy Wilkinson.
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5: The U-17 Wildcats went down to Mankato, Minnesota last weekend and won the tournament. This past weekend, they had a couple league games, and Coach Russ Keene says they are continuing to prepare for provincials, which will start Thursday in Brandon.
6: Yeah, we got the big one of the year. The important one is coming up. We actually haven't had a lot of time to practice with the amount of rain we had in the last few weeks. Has had a few makeup games, so we're actually going to play Tuesday night. And then we're going straight on Thursday to Brandon, which is the provincial championship. And that's the kind of the big one for us, right? The top two finishers there get to go to the national tournament in Calgary at the end of the July. And then the third and fourth finishers get to go to St. Albert, Alberta for the Westerns the first week of August. So having a good week there would be amazing and help us get to a kind of your goal for this season of going to the national tournament.
5: Keene says he can't thank the group of parents and supporters around the team enough for making this year so special. More on this story and all things sports are available on the False Front Golf Simulator Sports page on SteinbachOnline.com. I'm Dave Anthony.
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2: A heat warning remains in effect for southern Manitoba. Today, mainly sunny, high 35, Humidex 46, UV index 9 or very high. Tonight, partly cloudy, risk of a thunderstorm and a low of 20 degrees. For tomorrow, mainly sunny and 30, and Wednesday, cloudy, high 27. This hour in Steinbach, it is sunny and 32 degrees. The Humidex is 42. Check out the weather radar map anytime on Low and Body Shop Local Weather on the Steinbach online app. I'm Shannon Duick.
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We're into the drive home on Mix 96. That was Dubs and Nelly Furtado with Torture of the Heart. I'm Kenton Dick. And it very much looks like we're going to hit our high of 35 degrees today. We're currently sitting at 34 already. And we're only like halfway through the afternoon. Forecast details are coming up in 10 minutes. This is Harry Styles. American Girls, enjoy. Enjoy.

0: Middle of winter, start the vehicle nice and early so it has a chance to warm up. And we're doing the exact same thing right now. Just at the moment, it's so that the AC can get rolling. Even if it's not cool when you get into your vehicle, at least the AC is pumping cool air. I'm Kenton Dick. Good afternoon. Just for the weekend with Blinding Lights. And of course, this is the drive home on Mix 96. And I hope for your drive home, you've got working AC. Otherwise, it's windows open. And even with the windows open, does it really make much of a difference? At 34 degrees, which is where we're sitting right now, even if you've got a breeze, it's like sitting in a hairdryer. Right? It's just heating you up further. Depending on how sweaty you are, I guess. Alex Warren's on the way with Fever Dream right after your forecast.
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2: 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This is Jersey Mike's very first store in Manitoba, so come hang out with us and enjoy their famous freshly sliced, freshly grilled subs. 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
11: I'm Shannon Dewick. A heat warning remains in effect for southern Manitoba. Today, mainly sunny, high 35 degrees, humidex 46, and UV index 9 are very high. Then tonight, partly cloudy with the risk of a thunderstorm and a low of 20. Tomorrow, mainly sunny, high 30, and Wednesday, cloudy and 27 degrees. Plan your day with the hourly temperature forecast on Low & Body Shop Local Weather on the Steinbach Online app.
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0: I hope you're either inside an AC right now or on your back in a kiddie pool.
1: I actually love this weather. Big fan of the heat. But it is more enjoyable if you have a place to swim or even lay.
0: I'm Kenton Dick. We just heard Alex Sampson with Misery, and this is Tate McRae.

0: Our Lady Peace with Innocent on the drive home on Mix 96. Good afternoon, I'm Kenton Dick. Now, coming up on Wednesday, so just a couple of days from now, the Winnipeg Fringe Festival kicks off. Now, that is a theater festival in downtown Winnipeg. However, there are a number of Steinbeck-based companies and performers that have shows in the Winnipeg Fringe Festival. So lots of local representation. And I was chatting with Jeremy Plett, an old friend of mine, on Friday, about his upcoming improv show in the Fringe.
1: I am in Dungeons & Dragons Improv. It's an improv show that follows a group of characters over 10 episodes. It's a long-form improv show, which means that the same story keeps going the entire time. So really, in all reality, it's a 10-hour improv show.
0: It's kind of like a TV show. You're improvising episodes as
1: you go. Exactly. So it's episodic. Every episode has its own arc. So like, if you come to one episode, you're not going to miss out. You are going to want to come to more if you come to one, though.
0: Yeah, it is always a blast.
1: Because it
0: kind of
1: hooks you into the story.
0: But this is a show you were a fan of for a long time before you were a part of it, right?
1: When I was in high school, I watched this show. So years ago, back when I was in high school, I was a big fan of the show. But all of a sudden, just lined up that I managed to get into it years later, and it's just a really fun group of people and a really fun show to put on. And there's such a good fan base for the show as well, so it really feels like you're performing for people that really, really want it.
0: As Jeremy Plett in Dungeons and Dragons Improv, which kicks off on Wednesday, and a little later on today, we're going to be chatting with Devin Littlejohn about a show he's in. I think Michelle Plett is going to be talking about the Knights of Durathor tomorrow morning on the Mix.

0: Morning Show. Like I said, lots of representation at the Fringe this year from here in the Southeast. Ariana Grande is up next with Hate That I Made You Love Me.
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13: I'm Shannon Dewick. A heat warning remains in effect for southern Manitoba. Today, mainly sunny, a high of 35 degrees, Humidex 46, and UV Index 9, which is very high. Tonight, partly cloudy with risk of a thunderstorm and a low of 20. Tomorrow, mainly sunny, high 30. And then Wednesday, cloud cover and a high of 27. Know when the sun rises and sets with the Low and Body Shop weather page on Steinbeck Online.
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0: One of the keys to enjoying weather like this is really just acceptance. You are going to get sticky and sweaty and gross. And once you accept that, it's a lot easier to enjoy it. I'm Kenton Dick. We just heard Daniel Powder with Crazy All My Life. Headed toward 4 o'clock. Also coming up, we've got Mariana Trench with Beside You and Sabrina Carpenter, Manchild.
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0: 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CILT is a proud part of Golden West, connecting communities. Steinbach Online News with Paul Hebert, Coldwell Banker Real Estate. His goal is to make your next move the right one with honesty, professionalism, and enthusiasm every step of the way.
1: Good afternoon. I'm Shannon Duick. In Steinbach, it is sunny and 33 degrees. The Humidex is 42. A heat warning remains in effect for southern Manitoba. Temperature records fell across Manitoba Sunday as a heat wave continues to scorch our province. According to Environment Canada, 11 communities either set a new record high or tied an existing record for July 12th. In Steinbach, the mercury climbed to 34.4 degrees Celsius, tying the all-time high set in 1969. Meanwhile, Environment Canada says more records could fall today. The forecast high for Steinbach today is 35 degrees. The record high for July 13th in Steinbach is 34.5 degrees set in 1980. Motorists have reported highways buckling on several roadways in southern Manitoba. Manitoba Transportation and Infrastructure was seen making repairs today in southbound Highway 75 near Red River Drive. There are also reports of highways buckling at numerous areas along the perimeter highway. Please drive with caution. A local resident has decided to help families beat the heat by giving away 50 inflatable swimming pools. Greg Penner says the idea came when he noticed pools were on sale at Walmart, and with temperatures expected to climb into the mid-30s, he decided to buy every pool he could fit into three shopping carts. He says the reason behind the giveaway was simple.
2: To me, it's just about giving and putting smiles on people's faces and keeping everybody cool.
1: After just over an hour, all 50 pools have been claimed, and dozens of children now have a new way to cool off, thanks to one neighbor's spontaneous act of generosity. The mayor of Niverville says his nomination papers are in for the upcoming election. Mayor Myron Dick says after three terms in office, he is proud of the accomplishments his council has been witness to.
3: They told us Niverville will never have a PCH. They've told us Niverville will never have a new arena. So when people tell me now that Niverville will never, I'm like, good, because I got you exactly where I want you.
1: Manitoba's municipal election is scheduled for October 28th. On the Golden West Radio Money Scope, the TSX closed down 52 points, the Dow was down 138, the Nasdaq closed down 408, and our Canadian dollar's down 0.61 at 70.63 cents U.S. Step out for groceries, step into the news. The Daily News, presented by Maine Bread & Butter, lands in your inbox at 4 p.m., with the stories you'll talk about over dinner. 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
4: The U-17 Wildcats went down to Mankato, Minnesota last weekend and won the tournament. This past weekend, they had a couple league games, and Coach Russ Keene says they are continuing to prepare for provincials, which will start Thursday in Brandon.
5: Yeah, we got the big one of the year. The important one is coming up. We actually haven't had a lot of time to practice with the amount of rain we had in the last few weeks. Has had a few makeup games, so we're actually going to play Tuesday night. And then we're going straight on Thursday to Brandon, which is the provincial championship. And that's the kind of the big one for us, right? The top two finishers there get to go to the national tournament in Calgary at the end of the July. And then the third and fourth finishers get to go to St. Albert, Alberta for the Westerns the first week of August. So having a good week there would be amazing and help us get to a kind of your goal for this season of going to the national tournament.
4: Keene says he can't thank the group of parents and supporters around the team enough for making this year so special. More on this story and all things sports are available on the False Front Golf Simulator Sports page on SteinbeckOnline.com. I'm Dave Anthony.
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1: A heat warning remains in effect for southern Manitoba. Tonight, partly cloudy, risk of a thunderstorm and a low of 18 degrees. Tomorrow, mainly sunny, high 29. For Wednesday, cloudy and 27 degrees. Right now in Steinbach, it's sunny and 33. The Humidex is 42. Check out the weather radar map anytime on Low & Body Shop Local Weather on the Steinbach Online app. I'm Shannon Duick.

Kingdom of Fear, that is Cameron Whitcomb. Good afternoon, I'm Kenton Dick. Thanks for joining me here on Mix 96. A reminder, in 2 days' time, we've got our second Durrican Taste of Summer Charity Barbecue. So that is coming up on Wednesday, and it looks like it's going to be a beautiful day, a high of 27, so hot, but not as hot as this. And we're going to be supporting Headway, so be sure to bring a donation for Headway. This is Somber Homewrecker.

0: It's the drive home on Mix 96, and that was Dragonette with Hello. I'm Kenton Dick. Now, earlier today, we did a draw for Dairy Queen Celebrate Summer and our most recent prize to give away. I have got Christine on the line, and Christine, you are our latest Dairy Queen Celebrate Summer winner.
1: Oh, awesome.
0: We got a prize pack for you from MidCan Power Sports.
1: Okay.
0: And it's all because you submitted a photo of your summer ride. I have the photo in front of me. Can you give us a description of what's going on here?
1: It's my husband and our dog, Toby, on the zero-turn lawnmower, and he cuts the grass. We have so much grass to cut all the time, and yeah, that's a picture of that.
0: I love that. The summer ride is the lawnmower. Not a convertible, you know, not an ATV. No, it's a lawnmower.
1: Yeah, it works great.
0: That's awesome. Also, I mean, I hate to say it, but your husband does look a little on the red side there. Maybe a little burnt.
1: he's dark because he's out all summer.
0: Okay. So. You didn't happen to mow this past weekend. It's a little too hot for that, hey?
1: No, he sure did.
0: He did in the heat.
1: In the heat early in the morning, yeah.
0: Oh, yeah. Yeah.
1: Yep.
0: Get out there nice and early. All right. Well, Christine, thank you so much for submitting such an awesome photo. Congratulations once again. A prize pack from MidCan Power Sports is yours, and you can pop by the station anytime to pick that up.
1: Perfect. Thank you so very much.
0: Absolutely. And up next on the Dairy Queen Celebrate Summer page, you can win yourself a golf package from Buffalo Point. All you've got to do is submit a photo of how you're staying cool in this heat. And you can submit those photos on the Dairy Queen Celebrate Summer page. I encourage you to do so. The draw is next Monday. Gracie Abrams is coming up. Hit the wall. Celebrate summer.
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12: I'm Shannon Dewick. A heat warning remains in effect for southern Manitoba. Tonight, partly cloudy, risk of a thunderstorm and a low of 18 degrees. Tomorrow, mainly sunny and a high of 29. And then for Wednesday, cloudy and 27. Plan your day with the hourly temperature forecast on Low and Body Shop Local Weather on the Steinbach Online app.
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It is incredibly hot out, but not quite record-breaking, at least not yet. The record for today, July 13th, set in 1980, 34.5 degrees. That is according to Environment Canada. And where are we sitting right now? Technically just below 34 degrees, although right now Environment Canada is reading 34 because they do round up. But we're getting close. We'll wait and see if we hit it. I'm Kenton Dick, and our forecast is coming up in 10 minutes, thanks to Shannon Duick. This is CEO with Unstoppable.

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3: Hey, good afternoon. I'm Kenton Dick. It is 4:39 p.m. and blisteringly hot, 34 degrees at the moment, with sunshine. I'm joined this afternoon by Devin Littlejohn here in the Mix 96 studio, furnished by Solomon's in Steinbeck. Devin, over the last few years, we have talked a lot about some of the local theater you've done here in Steinbeck, and now you're in a show in the Winnipeg Fringe Festival, which of course kicks off on Wednesday. Tell me about the show.
4: All right. Well, the show is called The Shelter. It tells the story of a woman named Joyce who's kind of waiting for her bus at a bus shelter after her first and last day of work. It's there she encounters a homeless man who's claimed the shelter as his own. And kind of the encounter between the two, amongst a few other mysterious characters, kind of leaves, like, I guess you could say, life-altering implications for them both.
3: Okay, interesting. Mm-hmm. And which company are you doing this with?
4: So this is with Dark Horse Theater. I know they've participated in the Fringe for a number of

0: of years now.
1: First saw their audition notice and thought I'd try my hand at it because it's been a while since I've been with Fringe before, so yeah. Know, I wanted to get involved again this year.
2: So tell me a little bit more about the character that you play in this show.
1: Yes, so my character is named Colin Hart. He's kind of like a crackhead, kind of desperate for his next fix. He's got an unhinged, unpredictable, which, you know, that's kind of in my wheelhouse because you give me that kind of freedom, I can be like all over the place. But yeah, no, as you said, I am also double casted with the director, Mike Sacombe, and he's also the one who wrote the play. And honestly, that's been really awesome. I love the idea of like double casting and just kind of seeing how each actor kind of delivers the lines and how they go about it here.
2: Now, I know that there's lots of performers from here in the Southeast that are in the Winnipeg Fringe Festival. Why do you like to be a part of it? What makes it so special?
1: Well, because it's just a huge collaborative event where like multiple theater groups can come together and showcase their work. I don't know. I just love theater and all that.
2: Well, thank you so much for chatting, Devin, and break a leg. First show on Wednesday?
1: Actually, my first show is going to be on Friday.
2: Love it. Yeah. Cool. All right. Well, have so much fun.
1: Thank you.
2: Absolutely. The Winnipeg Fringe Festival kicking off on Wednesday. So many local performers love to see it. We've got Tame Impala and Jenny up next with Dracula right after these.
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12: I'm Shannon Dewick. A heat warning remains in effect for southern Manitoba. Tonight, partly cloudy with risk of a thunderstorm and a low of 18 degrees. Tomorrow, mainly sunny, high 29. And then Wednesday, cloud cover and a high of 27. Know when the sun rises and sets with the Low and Body Shop weather page on Steinbeck Online.
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0: It's amazing. All spring and early summer, we were talking about how much rain we got. Now we have a few days of extreme heat, and all of a sudden, everything's drying out. My grass is starting to look a little crunchy. Yours probably is as well. Now we could use some more rain, and we do have some in the forecast. Keeping our fingers crossed it comes. Thursday night into Friday, looks like we could see periods of rain. That'd be great. Also, the heat continues. Forecast is once again coming up shortly after 5 o'clock news. We can always check your 7-day forecast on the Lowen Body Shop local weather page on Steinbeck Online. I'm Kenton Dick. We're headed toward 5 o'clock. Just heard Deadmau5 and Rob Swire with Ghosts and Stuff on the drive home on Mix 96. 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
2: Motorists have reported highways buckling on several roadways in southern Manitoba. And a local resident decided to help families beat the heat last week by giving away free pools. 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
2: Good afternoon. I'm Shannon Dewick. In Steinbach, it is sunny and 33 degrees. The Humidex is 43. A heat warning remains in effect for southern Manitoba. A local resident decided to help families beat the heat last week by giving away free pools. One of the families who received a pool from Greg Penner was Keisha Penner, who says she was blown away by the gesture. Penner says it reinforces a lesson she has tried to teach her children. When someone blesses you, find a way to bless someone else.
3: But just paying it back to the community, because we've been blessed so much that I want to bless someone else in our community so that they can feel the love of Steinbach.
2: Penner says her children have been enjoying the pool so much they practically live in it. Motorists have reported highways buckling on several roadways in southern Manitoba. Manitoba Transportation and Infrastructure was seen making repairs today on southbound Highway 75 near Red River Drive. There are also reports of highways buckling at numerous areas along the perimeter highway. Please drive with caution. The list of candidates for October's municipal election in Steinbach continues to grow, with Mitesh Kumar announcing his candidacy. Kumar moved to Canada in 2007 and has been a resident of Steinbach since 2016. He says as a candidate, his top priority is that councillors should put in full-time hours without any additional pay compared to what they're making today.
4: I'm not asking for more pay or more power. 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
2: Other priorities include addressing the flooding issues, dealing with limited transportation options, and making sure our seniors are taken care of. Steinbach RCMP are investigating the theft of a black Audi allegedly stolen in Steinbach over the weekend. Police received the report Saturday morning at 1 a.m. According to RCMP, the 2008 Audi S6 Quattro was allegedly traveling east Sunday evening on the Trans-Canada Highway from the Pine Grove Rest Area. Anyone with information is asked to contact Steinbach RCMP. And a Steinbach history enthusiast is encouraging people to look a little closer at the countryside around them. With more, here's reporter Darcy Wilkinson.
5: Aaron Unger has spent years seeking out hidden and forgotten cemeteries that mark the sites of early settlements.
6: It's always curiosity and meaning and truth, like these people were here and this is a story here and someday we all will go this way. And somehow I find that weirdly grounding.
5: Unger says many of the cemeteries can still be seen from the road if you know what you're looking for. I'm Darcy Wilkinson.
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7: The U-17 Wildcats went down to Mankato, Minnesota last weekend and won the tournament. This past weekend, they had a couple league games, and Coach Russ Keene says they are continuing to prepare for provincials, which will start Thursday in Brandon.
8: Yeah, we got the big one of the year. The important one is coming up. We actually haven't had a lot of time to practice with the amount of rain we had in the last few weeks. Has had a few makeup games, so we're actually going to play Tuesday night. And then we're going straight on Thursday to Brandon, which is the provincial championship. And that's the kind of the big one for us, right? The top two finishers there get to go to the national tournament in Calgary at the end of the July. And then the third and fourth finishers get to go to St. Albert, Alberta for the Westerns the first week of August. So having a good week there would be amazing and help us get to a kind of your goal for this season of going to the national tournament.
7: Keene says he can't thank the group of parents and supporters around the team enough for making this year so special. More on this story and all things sports are available on the False Front Golf Simulator Sports page on SteinbachOnline.com. I'm Dave Anthony.
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2: A heat warning remains in effect for southern Manitoba. Tonight, partly cloudy, a risk of a thunderstorm and a low of 18 degrees. Tomorrow, mainly sunny, warming up to a high of 29. And then for Wednesday, cloudy and 27. Right now in Steinbach, it's sunny and 33. The Humidex is 43. Check out the weather radar map anytime on Low and Body Shop Local Weather on the Steinbach online app. I'm Shannon Duick.
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I hope you've been enjoying the heat as much as I have. I doubt you have been, but I hope so. I'm Kenton Dick. This is The Drive Home on Mix 96. We are into Monday evening. Just heard Charlotte Cardin with The Way We Touch, and at the moment, 34 degrees. This looks like where we've capped off. Doesn't look like we're going to be breaking a record today. This is Bruno Mars. I just might.

0: Today, highlighting Elise Plessy's with her voice presented by CCAN. That story's up on Steinbeck Online right now, and you probably heard about it in the news over the last little while. I'm Kenton Dick. This is The Drive Home on Mix. We just heard Deegan and Sarah Closer, and we do have your forecast coming up in just a few moments. Riding 34 degrees at the moment, as it has been for the last few hours, but dropping below 20 tonight for the first time in a while, a low of 18 degrees. So not cold, but cooler. Her voice, presented by CCAN. This is basically like a weekly feature article over on SteinbeckOnline.com, celebrating the women who are helping build and strengthen our community every day. Like I said, we've got one up on Steinbeck Online right now about Elise Plessy's, and it's such an interesting and delightful story. Really a story of resilience and hope amidst challenges. So you can check that out. That's over on Steinbeck Online. And then while you're there, be sure to nominate somebody. So nominate somebody that you think deserves to be highlighted, a woman in our community that deserves to be highlighted. You can actually find the link right at the bottom of the story. You can also find it on the Her Voice page, which you can find right on the main page of SteinbeckOnline.com. So we'd love to see some of those nominations roll in, and we'd love to celebrate more amazing people right here in the community. Now we're going to get back to the music shortly. We've got Olivia Dean up next with So Easy right after these.
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8: I'm Shannon Dewick. A heat warning remains in effect for southern Manitoba. Tonight, partly cloudy, risk of a thunderstorm and a low of 18 degrees. Tomorrow, mainly sunny and a high of 29. And then for Wednesday, cloudy and 27. Plan your day with the hourly temperature forecast on Low & Body Shop Local Weather on the Steinbeck Online app.
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high of 29 degrees tomorrow might actually feel a little cool after the last few days. I'm Kenton Dick. We just heard Mike DeMero and Dinoro featuring Sam Felt with Calling. And yes, not going to be breaking 30 tomorrow, at least probably. The current forecast is for a high of 29 degrees. Those details are 10 minutes away. 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

0: Tiesto and Zecco featuring Preem and Post Malone. That is Jackie Chan on Mix 96. Good evening, I'm Kenton Dick. And a big congratulations to Christine, our most recent Dairy Queen Celebrate Summer winner. We did the draw this morning, and she won herself a prize pack to Midcan Power Sports. That's all because she submitted a photo of her summer ride. And what was that photo? This is Christine.
1: It's my husband and our dog, Toby, on the zero-turn lawnmower, and he cuts the grass. We have so much grass to cut all the time, and yeah, that's took a picture of that.
0: I love that. That's the summer ride is the lawnmower. Not a convertible, you know, not an ATV. No, it's a lawnmower.
1: Yeah, it works.

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4: I'm Shannon Duwig. A heat warning remains in effect for southern Manitoba. Tonight, partly cloudy with risk of a thunderstorm and a low of 18 degrees. Tomorrow, mainly sunny, high 29. And then Wednesday, cloud cover and a high of 27. Know when the sun rises and sets with the Low and Body Shop weather page on Steinbach Online.
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0: starting to see a lot more action on the election front. Of course, the municipal election itself is still in October. It's still a ways to go. But lots of council candidates, Reeve and mayoral candidates, are stepping forward, announcing their candidacy. And if you head over to steinbeckonline.com, you can click on the Municipal Election 2026 page to see all of the stories we've told about the elections in our area. 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It's the Municipal Election 2026 page. Coming up in a moment, back to the music. We've got Ed Sheeran on the way with Bad Habits as we head towards 6 o'clock. I'm Kenton Dick, and this is The Drive Home on Mix 96.
1: 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Here's a quick look at what's coming up in your local news.
2: Motorists have reported highways buckling on several roadways in southern Manitoba, and RCMP have arrested three people following alleged shoplifting at two retail stores in Steinbeck. More on these stories in the news at 6.
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2: Good evening. I'm Shannon Dewick with your 6 o'clock news update. A local resident decided to help families beat the heat by giving away 50 inflatable swimming pools. Greg Penner says the idea came when he noticed pools were on sale at Walmart, and with temperatures expected to climb into the mid-30s, he decided to buy every pool he could fit into 3 shopping carts. He says the reason behind the giveaway was simple.
3: To me, it's just about giving and putting smiles on people's faces and keeping everybody cool.
2: After just over an hour, all 50 pools have been claimed, and dozens of children now have a new way to cool off, thanks to one neighbor's spontaneous act of generosity. Motorists have reported highways buckling on several roadways in southern Manitoba. Manitoba Transportation and Infrastructure was seen making repairs today on southbound Highway 75 near Red River Drive. There are also reports of highways buckling at numerous areas along the perimeter highway. Please drive with caution. RCMP have arrested 3 people following alleged shoplifting at 2 retail stores in Steinbach. Police say officers responded Thursday evening to a report of a theft in progress on the east side of Highway 12. The suspects allegedly left in a vehicle that had been reported stolen from Winnipeg. RCMP used a drone to track 2 suspects who ran into a nearby field, while the third was found later at another commercial property. All of the stolen merchandise, valued at more than $3,000, was recovered. 3 Winnipeg residents now face charges, and the investigation continues. The mayor of Niverville says his nomination papers are in for the upcoming election. Mayor Myron Dick says after 3 terms in office, he is proud of the accomplishments his council has been witness to.
4: They told us Niverville will never have a PCH. They've told us Niverville will never have a new arena. So when people tell me now that Niverville will never, I'm like, good, because I got you exactly where I want you.
2: Manitoba's municipal election is scheduled for October 28th. And a young black bear found near LaBroquerie is now safe at Black Bear Rescue Manitoba. With more, here's reporter Darcy Wilkinson.
5: Founder Judy Stearns says the orphan cub has started eating small amounts of fruit puree after arriving weak and underweight. She says they're monitoring him and hoping for the best, adding they do not know what happened to his mother. The rescue, which has cared for several southeastern Manitoba cubs already this year, is also continuing its court battle over a nearby quarry approval. I'm Darcy Wilkinson.
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6: The U-17 Wildcats went down to Mankato, Minnesota last weekend and won the tournament. This past weekend, they had a couple league games, and Coach Russ Keene says they are continuing to prepare for provincials, which will start Thursday in Brandon.
7: Yeah, we got the big one of the year. The important one is coming up. We actually haven't had a lot of time to practice with the amount of rain we had in the last few weeks. Has had a few makeup games, so we're actually going to play Tuesday night. And then we're going straight on Thursday to Brandon, which is the provincial championship. And that's the kind of the big one for us, right? The top 2 finishers there get to go to the national tournament in Calgary at the end of the July. And then the 3rd and 4th finishers get to go to St. Albert, Alberta for the Westerns the first week of August. So having a good week there would be amazing and help us get to a kind of your goal for this season of going to the national tournament.
6: Keene says he can't thank the group of parents and supporters around the team enough for making this year so special. More on this story and all things sports are available on the False Front Golf Simulator Sports page on SteinbachOnline.com. I'm Dave Anthony.
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2: Tonight, partly cloudy, risk of a thunderstorm in parts of the region and a low of 18 degrees. Then tomorrow, mainly sunny, a high of 29. And Wednesday, cloud cover and 27 degrees. Check out the weather radar map anytime on Low & Body Shop Local Weather on the Steinbach Online app. I'm Shannon Dewitt.
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0: 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I'm Justin Bieber.
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1: I'm Shannon Dewey. A heat warning remains in effect for southern Manitoba. Tonight, partly cloudy, risk of a thunderstorm and a low of 18 degrees. Tomorrow, mainly sunny and a high of 29. And then for Wednesday, cloudy and 27. Plan your day with the hourly temperature forecast on Low & Body Shop Local Weather on the Steinbeck Online app.
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2: 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This is Jersey Mike's very first store in Manitoba, so come hang out with us and enjoy their famous freshly sliced, freshly grilled subs. 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
3: I'm Shannon Dewey. A heat warning remains in effect for southern Manitoba. Tonight, partly cloudy with risk of a thunderstorm and a low of 18 degrees. Tomorrow, mainly sunny, high 29. And then Wednesday, cloud cover and a high of 27. Know when the sun rises and sets with the Low and Body Shop weather page on Steinbach Online.
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1: Good evening, I'm Shannon Dewick with your 7 o'clock news update. A local resident decided to help families beat the heat last week by giving away free pools. One of the families who received a pool from Greg Penner was Keisha Penner, who says she was blown away by the gesture. Penner says it reinforces a lesson she has tried